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Z92.7 Flint's R&B and throwbacks. You're rocking with DJ Chef Nate, but make sure you are tuned in from 10 to 10 Monday through Friday, because we got you to get you through your day. Yes, August is kicking off your morning from 10 to 3. Then Big Tones get you through the afternoon from 3 to 7 before we do this thing called the DZ Dyflex. Right now, I got Kevin Ross for you.

0: Travel with Spin. You're rocking with DJ Chef Nate, and look, I do not like the rides that are at the carnival. I just don't. I don't trust the ride that pulled up 20 minutes ago, and then somebody just pat, put it up, and it's ready, and it's safe. Not for me, and this is why. There is a story right now breaking out from someone riding the slingshot ride. You know what I'm talking about, and one of the ropes just gave in. Yeah, they went flying. It was four people on the ride. Two of them were kids, and all four were injured. That is messed up right there. So yeah, like, I'm gonna play it safe, all right? It looks fun, but I'll be the guy that holds the bags. Cool? Cool. Coming up next, I got some Leon Thomas, Chris Brown, and St. Harris on the way right here on Z92.7.
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19: You know, one of the weirder things I've seen on social media lately is parents feeding their babies butter, like whole sticks of butter. They swear that it helps them feel fuller after meals and get a good night's sleep, among other things. There's actually something to this. You know, butter is full of fat, which a rapidly growing infant needs, but eating butter all the time results in, quote, boxing out other important nutrients they need as well. Spokesperson for the Academy of Nutrition and Dietetics told us she recommends half a teaspoon to a teaspoon melted and then added to a puree. Or as they get older, you can drizzle oil or melted butter over cooked vegetables, she told us. We never say just give butter by itself, and it's not the only source of fat she would recommend. Avocados, hummus, fish, they are great sources of fat as well, and also great foods to introduce. I'm Dr. Sanjay Gupta, helping you live a better life.
9: 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A shopping spree? A trip to the spa? You could win $5,000 for the mom in your life with our Mother's Day giveaway. 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

0: Z92.7 Flint's R&B and throwbacks, home of the Ricky Smiley Morning Show. That was Kim right there with One Love. You rocking with DJ Chef Nate. And look, I know a lot of people be hating on Caitlin Clark, and I get why. I get what the energy's about. But right now, she's coming out for blood. She opened the season with a 20-10-10. Yes, a triple-double. And no one's ever done that in WNBA history. I mean, the tip off of the season doing that. I think she's coming out for blood this year. I think she's about to try to shut everybody up. And I'm here for it because it's going to be some good competition. Coming up next, got some Tone Stiff and Aaliyah right here on Z92.7.
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2: 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I'm Coco Jones with my new song, Love a Girl. It's your music. 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
2: There's so many, but I'll name a few. Beyonce, because obviously she's Beyonce, and I would just learn so much. Jasmine Sullivan, I just love her voice. I love her runs. Brandy, I mean, Vocal Bible. And honestly, I would love to do something with, like, the girly girls that I'm around, like Ella. I would love to do something with Summer Walker. 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
19: We are finally starting to learn more things we can do to keep our brains sharp as we age. A lot of people think crossword puzzles or Sudoku might do the trick, but the science doesn't really bear that out. What one recent study found, though, was that a certain type of brain training seems to have a significant impact on cognition as we get older. It wasn't memory or even problem-solving tasks that moved the needle. It was an interactive computerized game that tested the ability to recognize two separate images in faster and faster sequences. It's what we call a task of divided attention, in which you don't have a conscious strategy on how to improve. That's according to the study's lead author. You're just trying to do the best you can to figure out how to divide your attention. Now, the game in this study was called Double Decision, if you want to find it and try it out yourself. I'm Dr. Sanjay Gupta, helping you live a better life.

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1: 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Just play the game one way. You hit a ball in the gap, run. 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

Z92.7 Flint's R&B and throwbacks. You're rocking with DJ Chef Nate just inside the 9 o'clock hour. And I gotta give a happy birthday to one of the beautiful voices in R&B. Adele turns 37 today. Right now it's Kalani Folded on Z92.7.

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Mary J. Blige and L. DeBarge are going to be at the Soarin' Eagle Casino July 23rd. 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

0: Z92.7 Flint's R&B and Throwbacks. That's Elamine right there with Reclusive. You rocking with DJ Chef Nate, and this just in. The Magic have fired their head coach. Yes, they fired Jamal Mosley after blowing the 3-1 series to the big dogs, the Pistons. But hey, it happens like that, man. He gonna get another job. He'll be all right. Just don't come to Detroit. Coming up next, we got Mariah the Scientist on the way, plus 50 Cent right here on Z92.7.
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19: We are finally starting to learn more things we can do to keep our brains sharp as we age. A lot of people think crossword puzzles or Sudoku might do the trick, but the science doesn't really bear that out. What one recent study found, though, was that a certain type of brain training seems to have a significant impact on cognition as we get older. It wasn't memory or even problem-solving tasks that move the needle. It was an interactive computerized game that tested the ability to recognize two separate images in faster and faster sequences. It's what we call a task of divided attention, in which you don't have a conscious strategy on how to improve. That's according to the study's lead author. You're just trying to do the best you can to figure out how to divide your attention. Now, the game in this study was called Double Decision. If you want to find it and try it out yourself. I'm Dr. Sanjay Gupta, helping you live a better life.
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0: Z92.7 Flint's R&B and Throwbacks, home of the Ricky Smiley Morning Show. That was Neo right there, Up, Out, and Gone. It's DJ Chef Nate rocking with you, and it's time for me to get up, out, and gone myself. Yes, I gotta make way for Keith Sweat to come through and do his thing. But before I do, I still got some Gabriel Jacoby, Juvenile, and Jane Hancock on the way. And I'll catch you tomorrow right here on Z92.7.
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14: You know, I watched a video the other day about kids getting landlines at home. We haven't had a landline in my house in I can't even tell you how long. But seeing these parents about my age being teleported back to their own childhoods, a simpler time before screens, was really powerful. And as for the kids, they sat and had conversations with their grandparents without multitasking or being distracted by a screen. I thought this was a great way to have kids stay in touch with family members and friends without getting sucked into the smartphone era too young. Of course, you need other people close by to hop on board as well if this is something that's going to work. Perhaps most important, I realized, these relics can be a great conversation starter with your children. You can talk about what it really means to be connected in this day and age. Things have changed a lot. I'm Dr. Sanjay Gupta, helping you live a better life.

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1: How important are titles in your relationship? Now, how long before does your significant other declare you boyfriend or girlfriend? Well, call me on the Sweat Lines and let me know. The number is 866-92-SWEAT. 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

0: 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Topic Tuesday.
1: Hey, this is Keith. Who am I speaking to?
2: Hey, Keith. This is Naja from Memphis.
1: Hey, Naja. How you doing, baby girl? What's going on with you today?
2: I'm good. I heard the topic, and I was just calling to give my input on...
1: All right. Well, give me your input, baby.
2: Well, I've been seeing somebody for about 3 months now, and, you know, we do everything that boyfriend and girlfriends do, but he is not wanting to commit to a title. So when I heard the topic, that's when I went to call in and just, I guess, see... how you felt about it?
1: Well, basically, I'm asking you, how long do you feel before he should be given the title of boyfriend and you should be given the title of girlfriend?
2: I think if you've been dating somebody for a couple months, or depending on how it feels. I mean, I've met some of his family. He's met some of mine. We do everything together at his place all the time, or he's either at mine. So I think once you get to around the point that we're at, then it's time to go ahead and commit. But okay. I'm an adult, and... I mean, a title isn't going to make or break it, because I know what it is, but, you know, we women need security and stability. That's what I think. We need to know.
1: Right, there you go. Does he feel that way?
2: We talk about titles sometimes, and he always says he feels like a title will confuse things and mess it up.
1: Okay.
2: So,
1: okay.
2: I guess a typical man answer. So, are you single?
1: Yes, I am.
2: Okay. Well, maybe Keith can have a title.
1: I listen to you. I date periodically, but I'm single right now.
2: Okay.
1: I'm good.
2: How
1: right
2: do I
1: now.
2: Give you my number off air?
1: Well, you got a man. You said you've been dating
2: for 3 months.
1: I mean,
2: he won't give me a title.
1: Okay. Well, spend a little more time. Invest a little more time into that. You'll be good.
2: I'll call Believe back next me. Week.
1: All right, baby, you do that.
2: Thanks, Keith. I love
1: bye
2: you.
1: Bye. Love you too, boo. Bye-bye.
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24: Sometimes you can tell a lot about what someone wants to do offline by looking at what they do online. Let me tell you about Pinterest's first parenting trend report. Pinterest is a huge platform. They have 600 million monthly users, 80 billion searches per month. The report found a shift from the iPad kid era to now, when parents are actually more interested in real-world adventures and hands-on activities. The Global Trends and Insights lead at Pinterest told us, families are thoughtfully designing childhoods rooted in creativity, intention, and meaningful experiences. One psychologist we spoke to said he sees this as a reflection of parents' desire to build core capacities in their children: resilience, curiosity, self-regulation, empathy. These things don't grow automatically, but are built through lived experience. I'm Dr. Sanjay Gupta, helping you live a better life.

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1: It's the Sweat Hotel. Topic Tuesday.
2: Hey, this is Keith. Who am I speaking to?
3: This is Erica from Columbus, Georgia.
2: Hey, Erica. How you doing, baby? What's going on with you tonight?
3: Fine.
2: Okay. What can I do for you tonight, Erica?
3: I was going to talk about your topic. I think it's very important because you have to be friends first. I'm married.
2: Right. Okay.
3: And me and my husband was friends for almost 5 years.
2: So how long did it take before he wanted to give you the title of girlfriend, his woman, whatever, you know, whatever you want to call that? How long did that take for you?
3: That took about 3 months because I'm very skeptical about who I deal with.
2: Okay. So you wanted the title of girlfriend after 3 months.
3: Yeah, that was kind of the idea.
2: Okay. Well, I'm not mad at you. I appreciate you calling. I appreciate that so much. All right.
3: Okay, and I love everything you do.
2: Thank you so much. You have a great night.

0: Hey, this is Keith. Who am I speaking to?
1: Hey, Keith. This is Joelle from Jersey.
0: Hey, Joelle. How you doing? What's going on, baby?
1: I'm good, and you? I just wanted to comment on the topic.
0: Okay.
1: I feel that if a man, if he truly wants to be with you, if he truly cares about you, which I'm sure they always do. They say that they do. Then he'd give you a title. Because you know how you men are. Oh, baby, I care about you and this, that, and the third. If he really does, then he'd give you a title. A title shouldn't be an issue at all if he really wants to be with you.
0: Okay, well, how long should it take before he gives you that title? I don't think it should be a week after dating.
1: Oh, no, definitely not. I would say within the first 3 months.
0: Within the first three months,
1: you should know where the relationship is going. If it's going to be something casual, if it's going to be something more serious, within the first 3 months, he should be giving you a title.
0: Okay.
1: So, that's just how I feel.
0: Okay, well, I'm not mad at you for feeling that way. I mean, to each his own, I understand. I mean, yours is 3 months. Mine could be 6 months. I don't know.
1: That's too long, Keith. What are you scared for?
0: I just personally think in order to give someone that title in 3 months, you would have to spend every day with that person.
1: Yeah, well, I'm sure your schedule is more demanding than regular people.
0: There you go.
1: But 3 months should be fine for the average person. Definitely you longer.
0: Okay. Well, thank you for giving me that. I appreciate
1: You're
0: that.
1: You're welcome, Keith.
0: Take care of yourself. Have a great night, hon.
1: You too.
0: Bye-bye. All right, bye-bye.
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9: In recent years, scientists have really dialed up the urgency to understand PFAS, sometimes referred to as forever chemicals because of how long they take to break down. The latest study found these chemicals may be aging men in their 50s and 60s a bit faster than men who are younger or older or women of any age. Experts we talked to said the accumulation of PFAS may lower testosterone levels in men, impair sperm quality, and increase risks of testicular and kidney cancer. Women, it seems, just seem to be able to clear PFAS faster. Now, whether you're a man or a woman, trying to limit your exposure is a great idea. 3 ways to do that. Filter your drinking water. Don't use non-stick cookware like Teflon, and avoid fast food packaging, which are sometimes coated with these chemicals. I'm Dr. Sanjay Gupta, helping you live a better life.
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2: 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So hit your boy up at 866-92-SWEAT. 866-927-9328. Now apologize to that one you know you've hurt. It is now time.

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3: You're inside the Sweat Hotel. Who am I speaking to?
4: This is Veronica.
3: Hey, Veronica. How you doing?
4: Hey, how you doing, King? Oh, my God. I cannot believe I'm talking to you.
3: Okay. Where you calling from, baby?
4: I'm from Memphis, Tennessee.
3: Okay, what can I do for you tonight?
4: I'm calling to make an apology.
3: Make an apology. Okay, yeah. Who do you want to apologize to?
4: I want to apologize to my fiancé because I was with his brother last week.
3: You were what?
4: Yeah, me and his brother been talking for a good minute now. But I stopped it last week. I stopped it, yes.
3: Okay, was it anything sexual going on?
4: Yeah, it was more a sexual relationship, but I ended it last week.
3: Okay.
4: I'd rather apologize. I just hope he's not listening.
3: You hope he's not listening? Well, if you're apologizing, how is that good?
4: I mean, it's good because I'm being genuine with it.
3: Okay.
4: To stop it before it escalates to anything else.
3: Well, it's already escalated.
4: It was just casual. It was just casual.
3: All right, Veronica. Thank you for checking in. I appreciate you, baby. Bye-bye.
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17: There's something I'd like to talk to you about today, something that's been circulating on the internet that's become a real problem. Deep fake videos of me endorsing products that I've never even heard of and I have no relationship with whatsoever. Let me tell you clearly, these videos are scams. They are designed to take your money. Now, a couple things you should keep in mind. If something sounds too good to be true, it probably is. When you look at these videos, if they don't seem natural, if there's something off about them, the audio or the video, it's probably AI generated. And if you come across something that does pique your interest, see if you can find evidence of it from other sources. I promise you this, if I discover something incredible that you need to know about, I'm going to talk about it somewhere that you can easily find, not on some shady social media site. I'm Dr. Sanjay Gupta, helping you live a better life.
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1: 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How deep is your love? 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
8: A better life with Dr. Sanjay Gupta.
9: So-called superagers, they are an enviable segment of the population. People who are older than 80, whose brains function like someone a fraction of their age. It's true, a lot of these people have genetics on their side, but more and more research is bearing out the idea that people who practice good brain health also slow their cognitive decline. Dr. Richard Isaacson, a pioneer in the Alzheimer's space, told us that, quote, his studies have found lifestyle changes including diet, exercise, reducing stress and optimizing sleep, along with managing vascular risk factors with certain medications, can actually help grow brain areas and also reduce telltale signs of Alzheimer's, such as tau tangles and amyloid plaques. What else helps? Staying social, surrounding yourself with family and friends, and maybe even volunteering for a real sense of purpose. I'm Dr. Sanjay Gupta, helping you live a better life.
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1: Hey, this is Keith. Who am I speaking to?
2: This is Nora.
1: Hey, Nora. How you doing? Where you calling from, baby?
2: I'm calling from Flint, Michigan. I have been calling for you for 2 years. My goodness.
1: 2 years.
2: Finally.
1: Oh. That's a long time, baby.
2: That is. Yeah, I wanted to make a comment about your titles you were talking about. I have a boyfriend, and we've been together since, like, February. We live under titles of boyfriend and girlfriend, you know, and,
1: right.
2: We're happy with that. But you only live once, and that title's not going to bring you any security in a relationship, because if your heart pulls you another, then you're going to go.
1: There you go. I understand that as well.
2: And not everyone's getting, like, she's looking for security with that title, the last woman, and I don't believe that's going to bring that security. I hope it does to her, but, you know, if your heart's telling you you got to go somewhere else, whether you got a boyfriend or not, you're going.
1: I understand. Well, thank you so much for checking inside the Sweat Hotel. I appreciate that, all right?
2: Thank you so much.
1: All right, baby. Bye-bye.

still help pay for the wigs. And I help with the lease. You know I ain't never been cheap. Relationships don't always last, but let's not turn it to beef. I come through from time to time and have you grabbing them sheets. That's if you want to. I'm just playing, girl. 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

0: It's the Sweat Hotel. Topic Tuesday.
1: Hey, this is Keith. Who am I speaking to?
2: This is Erica from Columbus, Georgia.
1: Hey, Erica. How you doing, baby? What's going on with you tonight?
2: Fine.
1: Okay. What can I do for you tonight, Erica?
2: I was going to talk about your topic. I think it's very important because you have to be friends first. I'm married.
1: Right. Okay.
2: And me and my husband was friends for almost 5 years.
1: So how long did it take before he wanted to give you the title of girlfriend, his woman, whatever, you know, whatever you want to call that? How long did that take for you?
2: That took about 3 months because I'm very skeptical about who I deal with.
1: Okay. So you wanted the title of girlfriend after 3 months.
2: Yeah, that was kind of the idea.
1: Okay. Well, I'm not mad at you. I appreciate you calling. I appreciate that so much. All right.
2: Okay. And I love everything you do.
1: Thank you so much. You have a great night.
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24: You and I have never met, but I'm willing to bet that there is something you would like to do, but you feel like you can't, that it's too hard, that you don't deserve it. A colleague of mine recently told me about this new book called Brave Shift, 30 Mindset Changes to Transform Your Life. It's written by a woman named Michelle Carrer. Carrer says the one thing most people forget when they set a goal is to attach a reason to it. Having that reason is big, because when you don't want to do something that's necessary to reach your goal, you can go back to your reason to find the motivation you need. Try to frame your goal as something you want to achieve, as opposed to being a bad part of yourself that you want to change. That will make you more likely to succeed, as will asking for help. All of us need it, and it makes people feel good to help you achieve your goals. I'm Dr. Sanjay Gupta, helping you live a better life.

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2: Hey, this is Keith. Who am I speaking to?
3: Hey, Keith. This is Joelle from Jersey.
2: Hey, Joelle. How you doing? What's going on, baby?
3: I'm good, and you? I just wanted to comment on the topic.
2: Okay.
3: I feel that if a man, if he truly wants to be with you, if he truly cares about you, which I'm sure they always do, they say that they do, then he'd okay. give you a title. Because you know how you men are. Oh, baby, I care about you, and this, that, and the third. If he really does, then he'd give you a title. A title shouldn't be an issue at all if he really wants to be with you.
2: Okay, well, how long should it take before he gives you that title? I don't think it should be a week after dating.
3: Oh, no, definitely not. I would say within the first 3 months.
2: Within
3: the first 3 months, you should okay. know where the relationship is going. If it's going to be something casual, if it's going to be something more serious, within the first 3 months, he should be giving you a title.
2: Okay.
3: So, that's just how I feel.
2: Okay, well, I'm not mad at you for feeling that way. I mean, to each his own, I understand. I mean, yours is 3 months. Mine could be 6 months. I don't know.
3: That's too long, Keith.
2: I just personally think in order to give someone that title in 3 months, you would have to spend every day with that person.
3: Yeah, well, I'm sure your schedule is more demanding than regular people. There you go. But 3 months should be fine for the average person. Definitely you longer.
2: Okay. Well, thank you for giving me that. I appreciate
3: You're
2: that.
3: You're welcome, Keith.
2: Take care of yourself. Have a great night, hon.
3: You too.
2: Bye-bye. All right, bye-bye.

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18: You and I have never met, but I'm willing to bet that there is something you would like to do, but you feel like you can't, that it's too hard, that you don't deserve it. A colleague of mine recently told me about this new book called Brave Shift, 30 Mindset Changes to Transform Your Life. It's written by a woman named Michelle Carrer. Carrer says the one thing most people forget when they set a goal is to attach a reason to it. Having that reason is big. Because when you don't want to do something that's necessary to reach your goal, you can go back to your reason to find the motivation you need. Try to frame your goal as something you want to achieve, as opposed to being a bad part of yourself that you want to change. That will make you more likely to succeed, as will asking for help. All of us need it, and it makes people feel good to help you achieve your goals. I'm Dr. Sanjay Gupta, helping you live a better life.
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2: Hey, this is Keith. Who am I speaking to?
3: You're speaking to Renee.
2: Hey, Renee. How you doing, baby? What's going on with you?
3: I'm doing fine, Keith, but I have a daughter, Charmaine, that's 33 years old, and she's telling her significant other that she needs some space.
2: Mm-hmm.
3: That's the best thing that's ever happened to her in her life. He is the best thing that's ever happened to her. I want you to tell her, baby, that you need to listen to you, not her heart, because her heart right now is not telling her the right thing. But also, Keith, you just so sweet. You got sexy voice, and I'm 57 years old. And
2: thank you. Thank you so much. I appreciate that.
3: Okay.
2: Thank you for checking in.
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13: There's something I'd like to talk to you about today, something that's been circulating on the internet that's become a real problem. Deep fake videos of me endorsing products that I've never even heard of and I have no relationship with whatsoever. Let me tell you clearly, these videos are scams. They are designed to take your money. Now, a couple things you should keep in mind. If something sounds too good to be true, it probably is. When you look at these videos, if they don't seem natural, if there's something off about them, the audio or the video, it's probably AI generated. And if you come across something that does pique your interest, see if you can find evidence of it from other sources. I promise you this, if I discover something incredible that you need to know about, I'm going to talk about it somewhere that you can easily find, not on some shady social media site. I'm Dr. Sanjay Gupta, helping you live a better life.
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14: You and I have never met, but I'm willing to bet that there is something you would like to do, but you feel like you can't. That it's too hard, that you don't deserve it. A colleague of mine recently told me about this new book called Brave Shift, 30 Mindset Changes to Transform Your Life. It's written by a woman named Michelle Carrer. Carrer says the one thing most people forget when they set a goal is to attach a reason to it. Having that reason is big, because when you don't want to do something that's necessary to reach your goal, you can go back to your reason to find the motivation you need. Try to frame your goal as something you want to achieve, as opposed to being a bad part of yourself that you want to change. That will make you more likely to succeed, as will asking for help. All of us need it, and it makes people feel good to help you achieve your goals. I'm Dr. Sanjay Gupta, helping you live a better life.
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1: Hey, this is Keith. Who am I speaking to?
2: Hey, Keith. This is Naja from Memphis.
1: Hey, Naja. How you doing, baby girl? What's going on with you today?
2: I'm good. I heard the topic, and I was just calling to give my input on...
1: Oh, wait. Well, give me your input, baby.
2: Well, I've been seeing somebody for about 3 months now, and, you know, we do everything that boyfriend and girlfriends do, but he is not wanting to commit to a title. So when I heard the topic, that's when I went to call in and just, I guess, see how you felt about it.
1: Well, basically, I'm asking you, how long do you feel before he should be given the title of boyfriend and you should be given the title of girlfriend?
2: I think if you've been dating somebody for a couple months, or depending on how it feels. I mean, I've met some of his family. He's met some of mine. We do everything together at his place all the time, or he's either at mine. So I think once you get to around the point that we're at, then it's time to go ahead and commit. But
1: okay.
2: I'm an adult, and I mean, a title isn't going to make or break it, because I know what it is. But, you know, we women need security and stability. That's what I think. We need to know.
1: Right, there you go. Does he feel that way?
2: We talk about titles sometimes, and he always says he feels like a title will confuse things and mess it up.
1: Okay.
2: So, I guess a typical man answer. So, are you single?
1: Yes, I am.
2: Okay. Well, maybe Keith can have a title.
1: listen to you. I date periodically, but I'm single right now.
2: Okay.
1: I'm good.
2: How
1: right
2: do I
1: now.
2: Give you my number off air?
1: Well, you got a man. You said you've been dating.
2: I mean, he won't
1: for
2: give
1: three.
2: Me any number. Give me a title.
1: Okay, well, spend a little more time. Invest a little more time into that. You'll be good.
2: I'll call back next week.
1: All right, baby. You do that.
2: Thanks, Keith. I love
1: bye
2: you.
1: Bye. Love you too, boo. Bye-bye.

0: It's the Sweat Hotel. Topic Tuesday.
1: Hey, this is Keith. Who am I speaking to?
2: This is Erica from Columbus, Georgia.
1: Hey, Erica. How you doing, baby? What's going on with you tonight?
2: Fine.
1: Okay. What can I do for you tonight, Erica?
2: I was going to talk about your topic. I think it's very important because you have to be friends first. I'm married.
1: Right. Okay.
2: And me and my husband was friends for almost 5 years.
1: So how long did it take before he wanted to give you the title of girlfriend, his woman, whatever, you know, whatever you want to call it? How long did that take for you?
2: That took about 3 months because I'm very skeptical about who I deal with.
1: Okay. So you wanted the title of girlfriend after 3 months.
2: Yeah, that was kind of the idea.
1: Okay. Well, I'm not mad at you. I appreciate you calling. I appreciate that so much. All right.
2: Okay. And I love everything you do.
1: Thank you so much. You have a great night.
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24: When it comes to the myriad reasons people don't get enough exercise, psychologist Diana Hill has heard them all. She's the author of a new book with a great title, I Know I Should Exercise, But. On a recent episode of my podcast, Chasing Life, Hill told me the number one reason people don't exercise is because they don't feel like they have enough time. She told us that she encourages people she works with to shift from an either-or mindset to a both and mindset. Hill herself uses time at her son's baseball game to walk around the field cheering him on instead of sitting on the sidelines. She also recommends setting up your space at home, at work, in the car to facilitate movement. So every night before I go to bed, I lay out my workout clothes next to my bathroom sink, so they are waiting there for me as a good reminder. I'm Dr. Sanjay Gupta, helping you live a better life.
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2: Hey, this is Keith. Who am I speaking to?
3: Hey, Keith. This is Joelle from Jersey.
2: Hey, Joelle. How you doing? What's going on, baby?
3: I'm good, and you? I just wanted to comment on the topic.
2: Okay.
3: I feel that if a man, if he truly wants to be with you, if he truly cares about you, which I'm sure they always do, they say that they do, then he'd give you a title. Because you know how you men are. Oh, baby, I care about you and this, that, and the third. If he really does, then he'd give you a title. A title shouldn't be an issue at all if he really wants to be with you.
2: Okay, well, how long should it take before he gives you that title? I don't think it should be a week after dating.
3: Oh, no, definitely not. I would say within the first 3 months.
2: Within the first three months,
3: you should know where the relationship is going. If it's going to be something casual, if it's going to be something more serious, within the first 3 months, he should be giving you a title.
2: Okay.
3: So, that's just how I feel.
2: Okay, well, I'm not mad at you for feeling that way. I mean, to each his own, I understand. I mean, yours is 3 months. Mine could be 6 months. I don't know.
3: That's too long, Keith. What are you scared for?
2: I just personally think in order to give someone that title in 3 months, you would have to spend every day with that person.
3: Yeah, well, I'm sure your schedule is more demanding than regular people, but 3 months should be fine for the average person. Definitely you longer.
2: Okay. Well, thank you for giving me that. I appreciate
3: You're
2: that.
3: You're welcome, Keith.
2: Take care of yourself. Have a great night, hon.
3: You too.
2: Bye-bye. All right, bye-bye.

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12: When it comes to the myriad reasons people don't get enough exercise, psychologist Diana Hill has heard them all. She's the author of a new book with a great title, I Know I Should Exercise, But. 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She told us that she encourages people she works with to shift from an either-or mindset to a both-and mindset. Hill herself uses time at her son's baseball game to walk around the field cheering him on instead of sitting on the sidelines. She also recommends setting up your space at home, at work, in the car to facilitate movement. So every night before I go to bed, I lay out my workout clothes next to my bathroom sink so they are waiting there for me as a good reminder. I'm Dr. Sanjay Gupta, helping you live a better life.
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0: did the twins have each other? Like, do they help each other out when they learning and stuff to play sports?
1: Now, they do tennis and stuff together, but I do them individual classes sometimes because sometimes they can become too codependent. Even when they come to dressing, like, we dress alike once a week. 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

0: go ahead and do a tweak here and there and stuff like that. Because I think that women that have facelifts at a young age and have kids, the kids don't look like them, and they be wondering, who's your parent?
1: You know? You put all that skin back. 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Yes. 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
0: Yes.
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0: Usher Raymond, Chris Brown, two icons, one legendary link up. 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
21: You know, I watched a video the other day about kids getting landlines at home. We haven't had a landline in my house, and I can't even tell you how long. But seeing these parents, about my age, being teleported back to their own childhoods, a simpler time before screens, was really powerful. And as for the kids, they sat and had conversations with their grandparents without multitasking or being distracted by a screen. I thought this was a great way to have kids stay in touch with family members and friends without getting sucked into the smartphone era too young. Of course, you need other people close by to hop on board as well if this is something that's going to work. Perhaps most important, I realized, these relics can be a great conversation starter with your children. You can talk about what it really means to be connected in this day and age. Things have changed a lot. I'm Dr. Sanjay Gupta, helping you live a better life.
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14: You and I have never met, but I'm willing to bet that there is something you would like to do, but you feel like you can't. That it's too hard, that you don't deserve it. A colleague of mine recently told me about this new book called Brave Shift, 30 Mindset Changes to Transform Your Life. It's written by a woman named Michelle Carrer. Carrer says the one thing most people forget when they set a goal is to attach a reason to it. Having that reason is big, because when you don't want to do something that's necessary to reach your goal, you can go back to your reason to find the motivation you need. Try to frame your goal as something you want to achieve, as opposed to being a bad part of yourself that you want to change. That will make you more likely to succeed, as will asking for help. All of us need it, and it makes people feel good to help you achieve your goals. I'm Dr. Sanjay Gupta, helping you live a better life.
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0: Show. All right, y'all, this is the day that the Lord has made. Let us rejoice and be glad in it. It is time for the praise break on the Rick Smiley Morning Show. Let's welcome Bishop William Murphy, the senior pastor of the Dream Center Church in Atlanta, Georgia. Good morning, Bishop Murphy.
1: Hey, what's good, everybody? This is Bishop Murph. I want to pray for you this morning, and of course, we're going to pray the word. Philippians chapter 4 and verse number 7. And the peace of God, which surpasses all understanding, will guard your heart and your mind. Say this with me, not today. Father, in Jesus' name, I thank you for a peaceful day. I thank you that already, by your Spirit, you have set up guardrails around my heart and my mind. You are guarding my thoughts. You are guarding my eye gate. You are guarding my ear gate. And nothing will get to my heart that has not been sent by you. I give you praise that today I'm going to have my peace. In Jesus' name I pray. Amen.
0: All right, y'all, that's my brother, Bishop William Murphy, the senior pastor of the Dream Center Church in Atlanta. Thank you so much, Bishop. So let's get into this praise break right here, Rick Smiley Morning Show.
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Smiling Morning Show. Hey, Kurt Franklin. I hope y'all enjoyed that this morning. 5 minutes after the hour, y'all. All right, let's get into some more praise, y'all. A little bit of old school right here in Mississippi Mass Choir. Yes, sir. Early this morning when I rose, I didn't have no doubt because I know the Lord will take care of me. He's going to provide for me, and he's going to lead me all the way. Hey, good morning, everybody. Here we go.

0: Yes, sir, this morning. Oh, man, what a mighty God we... Woo! What a mighty God we serve this morning, y'all. Yes, sir, this morning. We just thank God for his grace. We thank him for his mercy. We just thankful. That's why we praise him every single morning right here on this show. 13 minutes after the hour, y'all got your front page right here.
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0: All right, 14 after the hour, y'all, front page right here. What up, Alfredus?
3: What up, Ricky? It's May 6th. Here's what's going on in the news. President Trump is facing criticism from Iranian state media after pausing Project Freedom. That was a military operation designed to help guide commercial ships through the key waterway, which Trump actually just announced days ago. Iranian state television quickly claimed that the U.S. failed to meet its goals and said Trump had to back off after warnings from them. Trump, on the other hand, says the pause is tied to progress in diplomatic talks. Vivek Ramaswamy is projected to win the Republican primary for Ohio governor. He's going to move on to face Democrat

0: Colbert, where he said he hopes this center helps place his presidency in context. Obama says he wants visitors to understand the historic path the country took in electing its first black president. For info on these stories and more, go to RickySmileyMorningShow.com. 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
2: What's going on, ladies and gentlemen? Well, Oklahoma City Thunder continues to roll past the Lakers. Man, they take a 1-0 lead in the semifinals of the Western Conference Finals. Detroit Pistons handles Cleveland Cavaliers. They take that 1-0 lead as well. Good basketball happening in the NBA. Former New England Patriots wide receiver Stephon Diggs was found not guilty of assaulting his private chef, stemming from a December 2nd encounter with his former live-in personal chef, Jamila Adams. She testified that he slapped and choked her during an argument. She also claims they had a sexual relationship before she became his personal chef. So Stephon Diggs was found not guilty. Expect him to probably get some sort of a situation in the NFL because even though he's been found not guilty in the courts, they're going to probably continue to investigate the situation to see if they need to do anything on from their end. It's my quick sports report this morning. What you got coming up next in the hot spot, Brickety Tack?
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1: 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Drop it like it's hot.
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4: BRA 18. All right, we're about to show at the bottom of the hour. Time for the hot spot. What up, Brett?
5: What up, Ricky? Good morning, everybody. I'm your girl, Brat Tat Tat, and this is the Hot Spot where we bring you music, movies, and more. So let's get on off into it. Well, y'all, while many celebrities were in New York celebrating the Met Gala for 2026 on Monday, Victoria Monet, she was putting a cap and gown on, preparing to walk down the stage as she graduated from culinary school. Ooh. Okay, Victoria Monet. Culinary school. Okay. She posted a message saying, I'm officially a culinary school graduate. After I walk the stage tonight, I'm a cry. And yes, it's chef now when you see me. Okay. She also said this for her passion in cooking.
6: It's something that I've always wanted to do. It's been a lifelong dream of mine. I've been super passionate about recipes that you can pass down from generation to generation and how food makes people feel when they're communing together or how you're able to deal emotionally and the fuel that your body needs to be able to function at the maximum capacity. So I welcome suggestions, recipe ideas, and I'm excited to learn with you guys.
5: Wow, oh, that nice. Is so awesome. That is so awesome. I wonder, is culinary school like hard? Is it like a lot of books and, or is it just like...
4: Not a lot of books, but it's a lot. You learn more technique than anything. That's okay. What I'm learning. I'm actually not in culinary school, but I'm being trained by... executive chef, and it's more technique than anything. You learn a lot of technique and a lot of do's and don'ts and whys and why nots.
5: Okay. So do you have to like figure out what pots and pans to use, how thick and thin they are?
4: Yep.
5: And what spoons and stuff to use and stuff like that?
4: And the way you cut and techniques on cutting stuff and prepping, it's a lot.
5: Oh my
4: goodness. I'm sure there's a lot that I haven't learned. I'm just telling you what I know so far.
7: Okay. Yeah, that's a lot of multitasking. That's why I don't really cook that much.
4: You can do it. You can do it. You can do it.
5: All right. All right, y'all. Wanda Sykes, she has a new comedy special coming out, and it's called Legacy, and it's coming to Netflix this month. So we got the teaser trailer. It dropped this week. Congratulations go out to her. It was filmed at her alma mater, Hampton University. And here's a little bit of the trailer, y'all.
8: Man, I don't know about y'all, but what the hell's going on out there now? I feel like I've been stuck in this shittiest escape room ever. We need Harriet Tubman to get us out this Wanda, we just have to make it to the midterms. I'm like, you really think we're going to survive to the midterms?
5: Oh, man.
7: She's so right.
4: Cannot wait. Okay. I can't wait
5: either. Oh, my goodness.
4: Love her.
5: We love her. Yep. Wanda Sykes' Legacy, y'all, debuts May 19th on Netflix. All right, last but not least, actor Boris Kodjoe is speaking out on what he feels is the number one mistake that men make in relationships. Now, here's what he had to say, and then we're going to see if we agree. Check this out.
9: We as men oftentimes internalize our thought processes, our emotions, and our internal battles. And I had to learn that. I made that mistake, and I kept her outside. And for a woman, it is very important that she gets the truth and that she gets your reality. And you have to be conscious enough and vulnerable enough to be able to open up to your person. That's your ride or die. And how is that partner supposed to know what's going on inside you unless you share it?
10: True.
7: Yeah.
10: There's some truth to that.
7: And just the way he says it is so hot.
5: What'd you say?
7: The way he says it is so hot.
5: It's so hot.
4: You gonna have phone sex with us on the air? Hey, man. The hell is wrong with you?
5: Yeah, your husband calling us because it's so hot. Pour some cool water on that thing over there. Oh, my goodness. For more information on these stories and more, you can go to RickySmileyMorningShow.com. 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
7: 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Pippin and Pippets. Rock Teezy up in the house. It's time for another HBCU. No, you already know we're going to always highlight and put a spotlight on our heroes and sheroes that attended or currently attend our historically black colleges and universities. Uh-huh. We finna head to New Orleans or New Orleans, depending on what part of the country you from. Dillard University, established in 1869, home of the Royal Blue and White Blue Devils. That's right, we're going to talk about one of y'all's former graduates, Mr. John Wesley Edward Bowen. Born into American slavery. That's right, it ain't where you start, it's where you finish. He became a college and university educator and one of the first African Americans to earn a PhD degree in the United States of America. He also served in the Union Army during the Civil War. He did special advanced work in Greek, Latin, Hebrew, Arabic, German, metaphysics, psychology. Woo! I'm gonna stop right there. In other words, this was a bad man. A product of another one of our proud HBCUs, Dillard University, Mr. John Wesley Edward Bowen. If you didn't know, now you know. If you want me to highlight your favorite HBCU, hit me up on my social media platforms at Rock T Holla. Let's get it.
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10: 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We got that coming up next. The summer is on the way, y'all. 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
13: I called the police on me when I was just trying to make some money to feed my daughter.
14: Yeah.

0: don't know. Well, I don't think we ever talked about this on the show, talking about amusement parks. I am a big fan and have always been a big fan. My mama took me to Six Flags when I was a kid, when it first opened up in Atlanta, and wore me out. And I remember my stepdad used to drive buses, charter buses, and one time he reserved a seat, and he was able to take us to Disney World. We drove to Orlando, and that long drive passing all those orange trees, had never been to Florida. Went to Disney World, had the time of my life, and to this day, I still go. Shout out to Disney World. But when I tell you, I am a fan of the American roller coaster. And I find roller coasters all over the country. I know Brandon and I used to get on planes and fly all over the country just to ride roller coasters. Yeah. And I can name them. Shout out to Busch Gardens.
1: Yes, anybody, Busch Gardens is, oh my gosh, it's so fun.
0: Have you
1: fun.
0: Went to the one in Tampa?
1: Oh no, I haven't been to one in Tampa.
0: You have? Okay, you went to the one in Virginia.
1: Yes.
0: Yes. Well, the one in Tampa has the highest suspended roller coaster in the South. It's called the Muntu.
1: Oh my gosh.
0: And I have it has an alligator pit at the bottom of it where the alligators are, like when they start going, you hanging over alligators.
1: Like real ones? Live like real live,
0: alligators. And then they have these roller coasters. They have the cheetah. They have the Kumba. You can hear the Kumba all the way across the park. And it's mixed with a zoo. And wow. When I tell you that's one of the nicest amusement parks, Brandon and I, that was his favorite place to go. We would go every year to Busch Gardens, the Muntu, the Kumba, the Shikra, the Cheetah, the Dueling Dragons. I can name them all.
2: Not you know all the names of them.
1: I know. What?
0: Every last one of them.
2: The if y'all, Shikra, the Shikra, the Dueling Dragons.
0: Yeah,
2: the
0: you can look up these roller coasters. The Cheetah take you all the way across the park. You can see animals. Wow. Riding the cheetah, and now the roller coasters don't have big hills. Now they take off. Anybody now ever rode the Velocity Coaster?
2: I don't remember the name of them. How do you remember the name of them?
0: Oh, you'll remember the name of the Velocity Coaster once you ride that. But the best roller coaster in the world is the one at Disney. Beyonce, what is it called?
3: Guardians of the Galaxy.
1: I know Alfredo's. Why you like it. I know why you like it, because the music.
0: The music. The lights, yeah.
4: We rode Guardians of the Galaxy.
0: That's the greatest roller coaster of all time.
1: Yeah, okay.
0: And man,
2: I still like the Aerosmith, Ricky.
0: The Aerosmith.
2: Rock and
0: roller coaster.
2: And the Tower.
0: Which part was it in?
3: That's in Hollywood Studios. That's the one where it has like Aerosmith, and you're going real fast, and it spins around. And
0: Yeah.
2: Blow some mist on you or something.
0: Absolutely. if y'all get an opportunity, if your stomach can take it, go and ride the roller coaster.
4: I can take the speed. I can't take the drop.
0: Well, get on the magnet, the roller coasters with the mags that take off.
4: Yeah, I love
0: like the
4: those.
0: Velocity coaster.
4: I love those.
0: It ain't no drop. It just take off.
4: Love it.
1: So and y'all just not going to mention the Texas Giant? How rickety
0: hell
1: it is.
0: Hell no. That right there roller coaster.
1: Yes, crazy. That's
5: like, he
1: ain't
5: that's what makes
1: it fun. That's what makes
2: What's
1: it
2: the
1: fun.
2: One Gary was crying about? Yeah,
6: what's that thing that you bend down on it? Like
0: the Tron.
1: Motorcycle. Yeah, oh,
0: Tron.
1: The Tron
0: Gary
1: is fun, too.
0: They have to bend over. To get on another joke, Gary. Gary, I'm just joking.
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5: On Jeremy Prime Morning, it's on 8 minutes after the hour. Gary has the tea and the Kahlua of the day. Gary, good morning.
6: Good morning, Ricky. Good morning, America. Good morning to you. It's Wednesday, a beautiful day in the neighborhood. And here's what's happening in celebrity news, y'all. Before their fallout, y'all, Damon Dash, the wonderful Damon Dash, and Jay-Z, y'all, they're saying that they were close friends and business partners, y'all, who co-founded Rockefeller Records back in 1994 alongside Kareem Biggs Burke. Now, they're saying, y'all, that Damon Dash acted as Jay-Z's manager and handled negotiation to build the rapper's career. However, y'all, people are talking, they're saying, honey, in the early 2000s, their partnership dissolved due to business disagreements and personal differences. But something Damon Dash, y'all, wants to clear the air about now, y'all, is the rumor that he once tried to pursue Jay-Z's beautiful wife, Lady Beyoncé. Now, they're saying during a recent interview, Damon Dash insisted, y'all, that he never tried to hook up with Beyoncé because he met her when she was 16 and always saw her as a kid, y'all. He said he saw her as a kid. And then he said, I don't care about Beyoncé. He said, honey, he does not care about Beyoncé. And this is what people want people to know. He said, she was a kid to me. He said that I wasn't thinking about Beyoncé, honey. We knew her when she was 16, so I couldn't unsee her at 16. I never, ever wanted to mess with Beyoncé. He didn't use that word. He said, I didn't want to. He said, I promise you that. He said, I was running behind Giselle, honey, and Miss Naomi Campbell. He said, however, the music producer raised quite a few eyebrows, y'all, with his follow-up comment that he would have tried to shoot his shot with Beyoncé's Destiny's Child bandmate Kelly Rowland, since the woman are they just a few months age apart, he said. He said, now, Damon Dash, y'all, who is 11 years older, honey, than Beyoncé, and a year younger than her husband, Jay-Z, was in a high-profile relationship with singer Aaliyah from the summer of 2000 until her death on August the 25th, 2001. Now, he later married designer Rachel Roy, but they divorced in 2009. Now, today they're saying Damon Dash is engaged to his longtime partner, Miss Raquel Rocky Horn. So he is definitely, y'all, clearing up there, because, you know, people are saying, honey, that Jay-Z was much older than Beyoncé, and she was much younger, and he's telling the age and stuff when they met and stuff, so people are starting to talk all over again, which I don't understand. So Jay-Z and Damon, I mean, the friendship just dissolved like that, and Jay-Z is now a billionaire, and Damon Dash is scuffling, seemed like, for money. I mean, it looked like since they were best friends, they should help each other. Wouldn't you help your brother out? He ain't heavy. Help him.
5: What?
6: He ain't heavy.
5: He ain't heavy. What that mean?
6: We know that's that painting where the man reaching over the pole, lifting up his brother, saying he ain't heavy.
5: He ain't heavy.
6: So help him. So Jay-Z should help Damon.
7: Don't nobody know what the fallout was about.
8: Yeah, I was just finna say, Gary, you don't know what it was about, they went through. And some things you can't come back from. Apparently, they can't come back from that, whatever happened.
6: Yeah, I guess so.
5: Yeah, you got to move on.
6: But if you're a Christian, the Lord tells you to forgive and forget.
8: Everybody
5: forgive,
8: ain't a Christian,
5: but you don't
8: Gary.
5: Have to forget. Ain't nothing in the Bible that says forget.
8: And sometimes, if something negative happens, you don't want that around you.
5: Right.
6: Well, yeah. Everybody. And that's a new thing I hear people talk about. They don't want those spirit and that negative energy.
5: No.
8: Yeah, bad energy. It's a real thing.
6: Really?
5: Yes.
8: Protecting your peace is a real thing.
5: We call them black clouds.
6: Really?
8: Okay.
5: Over you.
8: Yeah. Okay. Oh.
6: No, because my friend always said, Gary, you're just negative. I'm not negative. I'm just speaking, honey. I just know what's real.
7: No, you all kind of.
1: Everybody got quiet.
7: You're a little dark.
5: You're a little bit.
8: Everybody got quiet.
5: Little Smith. The little boy that be with Charlie Brown, them stink pot.
7: Pig pen.
5: Yeah.
1: But we love you, Gary.
5: Cloud of dust around that be you.
7: Bad luck, Schlep Rock.
6: Moving on in other celebrity news, y'all. LeBron James, y'all, is speaking out, honey. Now, LeBron is letting the world know, and I agree with it. He is broke. He said he broke.
9: No, he ain't.
6: He said he is broke, and he's tired
8: of people
6: putting him in
8: that. That's what rich
6: people say. Yeah, he said he's tired of people putting him in that billionaire market. Here's what LeBron had to say about that.
10: A quick Google search says that your net worth is $1.2 billion.
11: Now, y'all want me to start lying? Google search is a lie. That is a lie.
10: That's wrong.
11: Yeah, it's wrong.
10: Is it more? Is it less?
11: Oh, it's way less.
10: Oh.
11: Yeah, it's way less.
10: Okay.
11: It's way less. It's a couple of, like, thousand in my bank. That's it. I ain't got nothing. I'm broke.
7: Smart man.
6: He said he ain't got no money. He said, but his kids got all the money now, and they take care of their dad and stuff. But they were also letting him know the reason why, you know, he could say he's broke, but he doesn't have to buy nothing. Because of his brand, he has the brand. People throw him stuff. People give him everything he needs. They give him clothes. They give him shoes. They give him everything. So he don't have to spend money. So, you know, he's saying he brought.
5: Yeah, I mean, a trip you got, you know, endorsements, whatever. Yeah, but.
6: So how do you feel about that? I mean, Ricky, people throw you stuff and give you stuff all the time.
5: I don't be wanting to stop giving me stuff. Y'all know I can't stand gifts.
6: No.
5: I mean, I appreciate it. I appreciate the thought. But I don't.
7: Most gifts gonna come with an
5: ask. Yeah, gifts comes with an ask and comes with a relationship and now they in your life because they gave you some barbecue sauce. now they got to text you every week.
8: You know what? Oh, that's so funny because I got some barbecue sauce last week.
5: I know you did. I'm sure. And everybody that make barbecue sauce think that their barbecue sauce is better than everybody else's barbecue sauce. Like, we got good barbecue sauce where I'm from.
6: Yes, Lord.
5: But you ain't had this.
9: Oh, my God.
5: Maybe way backstage. But we're going to put the barbecue sauce on.
7: No, just taste it.
9: Put it on the cracker.
6: Oh, jeez.
5: Yeah.
6: And then my quick for free story, y'all. You remember we talked about the Met Gala on yesterday, honey. They said some of the worst dress. They said that dress Cardi B had on was a mess. They said it looked like a surgery a malfunction, honey. They said it was lumpy, the same lumpy as things like some of the other parts going on with her. But anyway, I tell y'all that dress looked like colon.
5: Who was another person out there?
8: Wait, no.
6: That lady, I don't remember who she was. I remember.
5: She was about 4 feet. They had a little person at the Met Gala. Yeah. I want to know who she was.
6: Yes, Lord, honey.
5: But, she was clean.
6: She had
5: a nice little dress on with the little thing that's, what you call the things that hang down off the dress. She was the only little person. That's the first little person I ever seen go to the Met Gala.
6: Yeah,
5: did y'all see it?
6: I saw it.
1: Oh, yeah.
8: Gary, I didn't realize the seat at the Met Gala is $100,000 a seat.
6: Yes, girl, that's cheap, though, honey. I mean, girl, for real, $100,000.
7: So did the little person only have to pay $50,000?
1: Oh, my gosh.

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0: from Miami, Florida. Wake up, wake up, all the teachers across this country. It's Teacher Appreciation Day. 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
1: Hi, this is Nurse Hill calling from the 314 STL. This is National School Nurse Day, and I'm calling to wake up all the St. Louis public school nurses. Wake up.
2: This is Elaine calling from Swanbrook, South Carolina. I want to wake up all the daughters and nobles of Tammy Temple number 155 and Tammy Court number 122. Wake up, it's Wednesday.
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0: 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All right, y'all ready?
1: Yes.
0: It's time for the good, the bad, and the what the hell. And Afridis, we're going to start out with you with the good news.
1: Okay, Ricky. So two restaurant owners are going viral after doing something incredible for their team. They shut down their business and took their entire staff on an all-expenses-paid cruise. We're talking flights, rooms, food, excursions, everything covered. The owner said it was their way of saying thank you for the hard work and the loyalty that their employees have shown, especially through the ups and downs, you know, of a restaurant industry. And the staff was completely surprised, Ricky, and they were beyond grateful. So, you know, in a time we hear so many stories about burnout and, like, really hard work environments, this one is a reminder that good bosses still exist, and sometimes they'll take you on vacation to prove it.
2: That's nice.
3: Love it.
1: Right?
0: That's real nice.
4: It sure is. I wonder where they all at.
0: What a good employee's at. Come here being messy.
1: Don't bring nothing.
0: Don't ever feed nobody nothing. Nothing.
4: How freezy have we told you, huh?
1: What? I think he's talking to you,
2: Gary.
0: Yep. All right, it's time for bad news. What you got, special?
3: Let's go to the bad. It's horrifying thinking about how bad that this could have gone. A 58-year-old drunk woman in Washington State named Wendy Clemente was caught on video driving down a sidewalk chasing a kid on a bike, and it's unclear why she was doing this. The video starts with her cruising down the street, blowing her horn before turning toward the sidewalk and gunning it after the kid. Now, it doesn't seem like the child was instigating her at all. Not that it matters. The kid was on a motorized bike, and that's a good thing, because they said if they were just pedaling, then Wendy would have run them over. Now, the police tracked Wendy down and said that she took her dog for a ride and was looking for other dogs to socialize with. Yeah, she denied knowing anything about the incident with the kid on the bike and driving on the sidewalk. Not surprisingly, police say that, she was under the influence of something.
1: Right.
3: And she was promptly arrested. Yeah.
1: I saw that video. She was in a Tesla. She is a loony bin.
0: I heard that one in a minute.
2: A loony bin.
0: That's white people right there. Yeah, black people be crazy, but white people are loony bins.
1: Well, she was definitely
0: Okay. Oh, man, it's time for the what the hell news. What you got, Brett?
2: Oh, my God, Ricky, I feel like a loony bin.
1: That's
0: funny.
2: Right, y'all, this story sounds like something straight out of a movie, but it's 100% real. A woman is sharing her experience of having twins with two different fathers. What the hell? Yeah, you heard that right. It's an extremely rare phenomenon where two eggs are fertilized by sperm from different men during the same cycle. She said she had no idea until after the babies were born and DNA testing revealed the truth, turning what she thought was a typical twin pregnancy into something incredibly crazy and unique. Now she opened up about the experience, calling her children a gift and sharing how they navigated the family surprise. Now, this is rare, but it's definitely one of them stories to remind you that the body can do some wild things.
1: Because what
2: happened? The twins came out. One looked like one daddy, one looked like another daddy. Like, what?
1: I wonder if one was black and one was white. I wonder. I don't know.
3: I'm more interested in how they were conceived.
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18: A Better Life with Dr. Sanjay Gupta.
19: In recent years, scientists have really dialed up the urgency to understand PFAS, sometimes referred to as forever chemicals because of how long they take to break down. The latest study found these chemicals may be aging men in their 50s and 60s a bit faster than men who are younger or older, or women of any age. Experts we talked to said the accumulation of PFAS may lower testosterone levels in men, impair sperm quality, and increase risks of testicular and kidney cancer. Women, it seems, just seem to be able to clear PFAS faster. Now, whether you're a man or a woman, trying to limit your exposure is a great idea. Three ways to do that. Filter your drinking water. Don't use non-stick cookware like Teflon, and avoid fast food packaging, which are sometimes coated with these chemicals. I'm Dr. Sanjay Gupta, helping you live a better life.
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0: love, yeah.
1: I'm good, man. You don't know this is Wednesday on the mix, man. And of course, hit me up on the gram at JAH Lion Sound.
0: JAH Lion Sound. Hey, appreciate you, big dog.
1: My pleasure, man. You don't know.
0: Yes, sir. Black Tony, what's up?
2: Damn, boy. Hey.
0: Hey, come on, man.
2: But you know what, sir? You know what?
0: You know what day it is?
2: Yo, I know what day it is. But get what? This is so crazy right here. You're not going to believe it, boy.
0: Okay.
2: I woke up and I was thinking like, okay, I got to have an excuse why I'm in at work. So I can't even think of nothing right now. It was a tornado.
0: You already used that one.
1: Yeah, you
2: show. My car. Hey, look, they represent my car.
0: You already used that one.
2: My grandma had a baby.
0: She had a baby last
3: week. That was
0: recent.
2: Oh yeah, that was last week. My uncle did something. Hold on.
4: Put your list out, dog. Put your list out.
2: My baby uncle, nursery school graduation.
0: Yeah, you already did. He already graduated. He's about the second grade now.
2: Okay, my real daddy came to the house.
0: Yeah.
2: I did that one already.
0: Yep.
2: I brought some cats, some baby cats to the...
3: Yesterday.
2: Oh, that was yesterday. Hold on. Yeah. I fell asleep and I was dreaming. Shout out, I was dreaming that I was at work.
0: Yeah, that was... I spent the night with their girl...
2: And she, hold on, nah, I did that one already. Hold on. The police, got hit, fire truck. Let me see.
0: You went to heaven? You already did
2: that? Oh, yeah, I had died. Yeah, I died.
3: Wow.
2: Yeah. I died already. I did that one already.
0: Yep.
2: I gave blood. Okay, listen. I gave blood and they took all my blood out, shawty, and I got to go back.
0: You did that one, January.
4: Because you had to get to the hospital.
2: Let me see, shout. Y'all still at work right now?
4: We show it.
0: Yeah, we at work.
2: And I'm not though.
0: No, you're not here.
2: No. Okay, how about that time? Okay, what if I'm there, but y'all don't see me because I'm sitting in the corner being just quiet.
0: Wait a minute, what did he say, Rock?
4: He came to work, but he's sitting there being quiet. We just didn't see him.
2: Yeah, y'all just ain't looked over.
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15: In recent years, scientists have really dialed up the urgency to understand PFAS, sometimes referred to as forever chemicals because of how long they take to break down. The latest study found these chemicals may be aging men in their 50s and 60s a bit faster than men who are younger or older, or women of any age. Experts we talked to said the accumulation of PFAS may lower testosterone levels in men, impair sperm quality, and increase risks of testicular and kidney cancer. Women, it seems, just seem to be able to clear PFAS faster. Now, whether you're a man or a woman, trying to limit your exposure is a great idea. Three ways to do that. Filter your drinking water. Don't use non-stick cookware like Teflon, and avoid fast food packaging, which are sometimes coated with these chemicals. I'm Dr. Sanjay Gupta, helping you live a better life.
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4: All right, y'all, Ricky's Modern Morning Show. It is about that time. Gary has the tea and the Kahlua of the day. Gary, good morning.
0: Good morning, Ricky. Good morning to you. It's Wednesday, a beautiful, beautiful day in the neighborhood. And here's what's happening in celebrity news, y'all. It is being reported. Oh, my God. And I knew this was going to happen, y'all. It said, y'all, that Beyonce and her beautiful daughter, Blue Ivy, will not be invited back to the Met Gala, allegedly, y'all. Woo. They're saying, y'all, that Beyonce and Jay-Z's eldest daughter, Miss Blue Ivy Carter, broke a long-standing rule, honey, at the Met Gala costume ball on Monday, y'all, in New York City. Now, they're saying that the rule requires all celebrities, honey, to remove their sunglasses with no exception. They're saying every rich A-list celebrity who has ever attended the Met Gala knows the rules. However, they're saying Beyonce and Jay-Z's daughter broke the rule by keeping her shades on despite being told by multiple people, y'all, to remove her sunglasses, honey. And they told her to remove them, honey. And I said, honey, that the other day I told y'all this. Now, they're saying first, honey, Beyonce's bodyguard, Julius, y'all, asked Blue Ivy, honey, to please remove your glasses, Blue Ivy. They're saying, but she ignored him. Then Beyonce's longtime stylist, Ty Hunter, asked Blue Ivy, honey, to remove the sunblockers. But, honey, Miss Blue Ivy ignored him, too. Uh-oh. Then Beyonce's longtime publicist, Miss Yvette Noel, sure, honey, you know, she pleaded with the 14-year-old debutante to remove her glasses. But, baby, Miss Blue Ivy stared straight ahead and ignored her. They say Ty Hunter, y'all, once again, honey, plead her for her to remove her spectacles. They say, but Blue Ivy dismissed him. While all this was happening, honey, they said Blue Ivy's mama, Miss Beyonce, stood next to her, baby, just grinning like a chess cat and enjoying the drama.
4: What
0: that
4: is
0: Blue
4: a chess cat?
5: It's a cat that smiles really hard. It's in a Disney movie. It's in
4: it's called Chess Cat.
5: Chester Cat. Yeah, it's a cat that's in what's the girl, Alice in Wonderland?
0: Okay. Yeah,
5: a cat with a big smile.
0: Yeah, they say, but she was, Beyonce was enjoying, honey, the drama that Blue Ivy was causing. They say, finally, Jay-Z stepped forward and begged his defiant daughter to remove her shades because, honey, she was making both of her parents look bad in front of Miss Cummings. They say, but Blue Ivy told her dad, honey, she's keeping her sunglasses on. Blue Ivy's disobedience, y'all, said tongues wagging, baby, online. Fans were shocked by her rebellious behavior. They say, but it's all a well-known fact, honey, that Blue Ivy runs the Carter's mansion. Now, they say Beyonce and Jay-Z are probably afraid of their firstborn child, honey. They say, as Fanny said in amongst you never know. They said,
4: y'all know, at the end of the day, Miss Tina is the queen of the family, and Miss Tina don't play with none of them.
6: Can I say something that might be controversial? Every parent of daughters, every father, parent of daughters knows that age 12 to about 17 is their most, that's when they the most unlikable. That 12 to 17 girls,
4: yeah,
6: they are unlikable. You love them, but they hard to like at that age.
4: Yeah.
6: Because they act up. They act up. The girls become real little.
5: Really? Yeah,
6: not nice people between them ages, man. I don't know whether it's hormonal or what it is, but they just hard to like it.
4: Yeah, the boys go through it too.
5: Yeah.
4: Yeah.
5: I got a 12-year-old right now. I want to fight.
4: Yeah.
5: I want to fight him.
4: It's in the headlock.
6: What? Yes. Well, they be rebellious and just talking smart
5: back
6: at the mouth.
5: Yes.
6: They know everything and
5: so
6: don't know
5: sassy.
6: Nothing.
5: And,
4: saying a little stuff back.
5: Yeah.
0: Yeah, but they y'all little princesses and prince and stuff like that. So, you know, I mean.
5: Okay.
0: So I guess, but anyway, honey, Blue Ivy, I just feel bad. I knew something was going on. I told y'all this when I reported this month.
4: Yeah.
0: And honey, she just fighting with the people. Take your damn glasses off. You're not outside. Where she get those that hood mentality from? Keeping her glasses on in the building.
4: Yeah, like a YN.
0: Exactly.
4: Y'all just joking. I bet Miss Tina made a phone call.
0: Yes, lucky. Uh-huh. She made the nose call. The family
4: I'm
0: look
4: scared
0: very
4: of Miss Tina. I don't play.
0: Yes, Lord. So we just going to.
4: You saw how Serena Williams' mama had to get Serena Williams' daughter together up in at one of those tennis matches. When that grandmama leaned in and whispered whatever she whispered to that baby face straightened right up.
0: Yep.
4: Them grandmamas don't play.
5: Something about them.
4: Beyonce is a good mom too. You know what I'm saying? That's a conversation. And I think Jay-Z's a good dad or whatever. She probably didn't know what to do.
0: What you mean she didn't know what to do? She knew if she'd been to the Met Gala before, you know you can't. This is not
6: it's an event. It's that age, Gary. They are rebellious at that
0: no,
6: age.
0: No, it's not just rebellious. When your ass walk out that damn door, your ass walk out the door, yeah. You're taking them glasses off.
4: Yeah.
6: But that's called being rebellious. You know better.
0: No, but we in the car riding to
6: but
0: the
6: you're
0: damn
6: just
0: thing.
6: Gonna you're gonna do what you want to do no, because not. At that age that's
4: what
6: how they
4: what did your mama
6: act.
4: Tell you going before you went to Kmart?
0: She said you keep your damn hands to yourself. That's don't look right. at nothing because I ain't buying nothing. So and if you touch something, damn it, honey, while we're in there, the next time you go back, you'll be grown. That's why I live in the mall now because she didn't take us to the dog on Mars.
4: She made y'all stay in the car.
0: Yeah, because honey, if we touch something,
4: she let the windows crack like y'all was a dog. Y'all in there fighting, blowing the horn. No bottle. It wasn't no bottle of water back then.
0: So wasn't no damn bottle of water.
4: She was nice if she bought an icy out of Kmart. Now,
0: thank you.
4: The icy and that damn popcorn. That
0: you
4: was a treat.
0: Lucky. And then, honey, we didn't get back to the mall until Port Arthur got the city bus. It was a nickel, honey, to ride the city bus in the first case. And we rode the city bus. Honey,
4: it sounded like you rode the bus with Rosa Parks, man. Didn't I had to sit in the back.
0: Yeah, well, we sat in the middle, but we were just having to be on the damn bus. It had number five rolls.
4: So under race, what they have on your birth certificate?
0: Negro. It's Negro on my birth certificate, honey.
4: Mine too. UAB, Negro.
0: Yeah, no, we got Negro on there. They didn't have black and color. No, they had Negro.
6: I think color came first, then Negro, then black.
0: Well, honey, I got Negro on my birth certificate,
4: man,
0: baby.
4: Mine sure say Negro.
0: You don't say Negro too, yeah. Huh?
4: UAB, yeah. Baby.
0: So there you have it, honey. So you can't call me black, honey. I'm a Negro. And that's what it is.
5: What has happened?
0: So Alfred, don't have Negro. Oh no, they don't have it on your birth certificate.
5: What?
0: They don't have it on your birth certificate, but I forgot. I'm sorry, girl.
5: That's not cute. I think it says black.
0: Oh, is that what it says?
5: Blight. Just black.
0: Is that what it says? All right, my queen with free story, y'all. Charlize Theron, honey, today, baby. Her daughters are getting dancing, honey, in Starbucks. All right, bitch. She said they getting dancing at Starbucks jobs, honey. She said, honey, the Oscar winner, honey, and global superstar, honey, she said that she's definitely running a tight ship, not like Beyonce. They're saying that the Mad Max actress made it clear that her daughters Jackson and August won't be living off her millions forever, and they definitely won't be driving Ferraris, baby, to high school. All right, baby. And this coming from a white woman. Now, she appeared, honey, on the April 29th episode of Therapist with Jake Shane, honey, podcast. They say, honey, Miss Theron kept it 100 about her parenting philosophy. Independence or bust.
4: Uh-huh.
0: Y'all hear that? Y'all hear that? Y'all parents, y'all today parents, honey, and the grandparents, independence or bust. You know, Alfreda, you hear that?
5: Why are you calling me out?
0: Because you don't have Negro on your birth certificate. That's why, because you don't know.
5: I was
0: better.
5: Born in Dallas, and I'm pretty sure it says black. I don't think they were saying African American. I'm sure.
4: What y'all say, rock black?
7: Mine said Negro, but I changed it. I upgraded, so now I say.
4: No, they won't let you change.
0: They let you damn change it.
7: No, because my initial. You go to the courthouse and get that thing upgraded.
0: Well, Ricky, I guess we're gonna go change on ours. Put on ours Caucasian.
4: Yeah, you need to go do something.
7: They got new ones.
4: Oh, yeah. I didn't know that they were changing.
7: Go to the courthouse, absolutely.
4: Yeah, but who wants to go to
0: the courthouse?
4: We don't want to go to the courthouse.
6: Yeah, they may keep you. Rock T got crystal picture added to his birth certificate.
4: Right. That's how they so in love.
0: Yeah, Jesus.
6: Damn. Damn. Look at his birth certificate.
0: None of that said it. Y'all know what time it is. There you go, Rock T. Shalala, Negro.
7: Come on.
0: The Kahlua today, honey, is one of my favorite Kahluas. Now, Kahlua today, y'all, is Greek Bella. On the high end, you say Greek Bella, and on the low end, just say beautiful gray. That's your Kahlua for the day.
4: That's a beautiful Kahlua. Y'all give it up for Gary with the team, if you would. All right, people, I got your wake-up call. We got the one and only Dr. MJ Collier is going to be joining us because it's Wellness Wednesday, and if you have any medical questions, you can hit us up at 8669-RICKY, 866-9-RICKEY. Gary with the

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9: All right, 25 minutes after the hour, y'all. Every Wednesday on the Ricky Smalley Morning Show, it's Wellness Wednesday, and we got the one and only Dr. MJ Collier in the building to answer all of your medical questions. Dr. Collier, happy to have you this morning.
10: Good morning, Ricky Smalley.
9: Hey, Dr. Collier.
10: Yes, sir.
9: You didn't tell me that doggone Zyzol was going to have me sleepy.
10: Oh, no, Zyzol's non-sedating. It shouldn't do that. You were just tired.
9: that's what it was. Okay, good.
10: That's what it was.
9: Okay, I'll just making sure.
10: Yeah. But I'm hoping to get you the benefit. So it's based on the conversation we had yesterday, Ricky. That's one of the things I'm going to talk about this morning. But first, good morning, Rock T, Special K, Gary with the T, Alfreda's, and the Brat. All right. So, Ricky, thank you again for the opportunity to bring healthcare information to the listeners of the Ricky Smalley Morning Show. So, Ricky, we are still in the pollen allergy season, and everyone has this nagging, persistent cough. We have persistent coughing that can be dry or wet, and this can really affect people who use their voice for a living, such as radio personalities, singers, rappers, etc. So here's what do we do about it? First, let's ask the question, why do we cough? When your throat becomes irritated, inflamed, or infected by bacteria or virus, it can be irritated by dust or pollen or post-nasal drip caused by allergy symptoms. Coughing helps clear your lungs and your windpipe so you can breathe. It helps move that mucus. That's the function of the coughing. Many types of cough, like from colds and the flu, will go away on their own after a few days, pretty much no matter what you do. But for more serious conditions, you'll need to treat the causes. So first, drink plenty of fluids. Nothing is better than water. So drinking the water makes that mucus thin and watery instead of dry and thick and more difficult to move. Now, more aggressive therapies can be a mist humidifier or a vaporizer, which can soothe the irritated throat and help loosen up the mucus. One thing about it, when you cough the mucus up or when you hack it up, as we say, don't swallow it, because if you swallow it, it irritates your stomach. Your stomach can't digest it. It tries to digest it by kicking out more acid. That extra acid makes you nauseated and can even give you diarrhea. So don't swallow the mucus. Spit it out. Don't spit it on the sidewalk. Be discreet. Put it in some tissue and throw it away. And don't carry around us.
9: I'm just joking.
10: don't have a snot rag that you keep coughing into and hacking into and then putting back in your pocket.
9: That's nasty. That's scary. People on the stove and got a little tissue right here up here on the counter.
3: Ew.
11: My nose just runs for some odd reason.
9: Take some Mucinex. I tell you that every day.
10: Yeah, Mucinex and a nasal spray. A nasal spray will help you a lot, Gary. Flonase or Nasacort. And elevate your head at night on a pillow to help drain the postnasal drip. When you lay down flat, the postnasal drip just sits in the back of your throat and causes a lot of irritation. You want it to drain down your throat and into your stomach. So you can even take tea with honey, or even just a teaspoon of honey by itself can ease cough, particularly if it's locally grown. It can help with a lot with allergies. But don't give honey to children under 12 months of age. You don't give honey to babies. If the mucus is thick, take an expectorant or a mucolytic. that loosens it. And that one I highly recommend is Mucinex DM. But you got to take a strong enough version, and that's the maximum strength. It's available.
9: Yes, sir, I got the 1,200 milligrams.
10: You got the 1,200 milligrams, exactly, because it's available in as little as 400 milligrams, and you have to take two of those every 4 hours. That's just a pill burden most of us won't do. But the maximum strength is one every 12 hours, and everybody can do that, and it helps tremendously. Now, if you're really stopped up, you can take two of them every 12 hours, and so that will have you running. And so that's one of the things, you know.
9: It's an old lady that worked at the CVS on Peachtree. I went in there yesterday. I bought the 1,200 milligram, and she whispered, I know who you are, baby. She said, come over to my house. She said, I can put you to sleep. You don't need no sleep, baby. I felt so uncomfortable.
10: You didn't feel uncomfortable at all. You got those digits. I know you made your move.
9: I said, ma'am, if you aren't going on, don't nobody want no wolf monkey. Go ahead, Dr. Carr.
10: So, look, if you're having postnasal drip with juicy mucus, you can dry it up with Sudafed. Now, Sudafed is available over the counter with no prescription, but it's usually behind the counter. You have to ask for it. Don't be shocked or surprised if they ask for your driver's license. That's the standard protocol when you get Sudafed. They're not targeting you particularly. Everybody has to do that when they get the Sudafed. But again, nasal sprays like Flonase and Nasacort are very, very effective. But people usually don't use them correctly. It's the dose is 2 puffs in each nostril, but you need to put 1 dose in each nostril, breathe a couple of times, and then spray again instead of spraying 2 on one side, because that'll make it all run back out. If you have a cough with a fever or shortness of breath, you need to see your doctor. You may need antibiotics or even steroids to help calm that down. Now, dry cough can be calmed down with cough suppressants. The DM in Mucinex is dextromethorphan. That is an anti-cough or cough suppressant, and it can also help you sleep better. So cough drops can stop that tickle in the back of your throat, particularly those that are mentholated. In other words, when you breathe them, you can feel that resolving feeling in your throat. That's good. And then non-sedating antihistamines, Claritin, Zizol, Zyrtec can help decrease histamine and allergy response and prevent sinus, nasal congestion, and cough. So there you have it, Rick.
9: Dr. Carr, she had all her horse. She had rings on everything. She had all the jewelry on. Had all the gold clustered rings on, and them necklaces was making noise. She was looking at me over the top.
10: Clicking and clacking.
1: Yeah, like your temp.
9: When I was ringing up that stuff, she said, I put you to sleep, baby. I listen to you. She said, I listen to you every morning. She said, she had them little kitty heels. She said, I don't wear kitty heels. I hear you. I hear what you said about kitty heels. She said, but I put you to sleep.
1: Let's go, Ricky. Yes,
9: nobody can go over there and pull all them pillows off the bed.
11: Climb up on that high-ass bed.
10: Climb up on that high-ass bed.
11: Climb up 6 feet to get up on top of that bed. That big ladder on the side. Get up under that heavy-ass quilt.
9: She got them funeral home curtains, them hearse curtains hanging up. But yeah, she got some pork chops and gravy. What else she cooks?
1: There you go.
11: She got some cabbage.
9: Yeah, some cabbage.
11: Ooh.
9: Some heavy-ass moving blankets. The blankets that they cover the furniture up with. Never mind. Let's go to the call. 866-9-RICKY-866. You are on with Dr. Collier. Good morning.
3: Hello, hi. My name is Anthony. I live in Virginia. I was diagnosed with having vertigo. I was wondering, is there anything I can take? Because they say that, there's no cure and nothing really that you can take. If the doctor would kind of just expand on that a little bit.
10: Okay, Anthony, that's a great question. Vertigo, it can be real challenging, but the problem is usually a plumbing problem but due to changes in pressure in the plumbing in your ear. That's the balance center, and when there's changes in pressures, it can give you that feeling that either you are spinning or that the room is spinning. And so primary therapy for that is usually a decongestant like the Mucinex DM, as well as a non-sedating antihistamine and a nasal spray. That 3-treatment combination will usually give you some relief. Sometimes it requires you to be seen by an ear, nose, or throat doctor to help drain that, either through the normal draining, which is the eustachian tube in the middle ear, which drains that fluid and releases the pressure, or sometimes they have to put tubes in your ears. They literally punch a hole in your eardrum, put a opening there so the fluid can drain that way, and that gives you some relief most of the times. Oftentimes, it is just self-limiting, though, and it'll run its course, but during the pollen allergy season, it may require treatment. So, again, nasal spray, Flonase or Nasacort, non-sedating antihistamine, and mucolytic to help decrease that pressure and the fluid that's in there. And don't expect to take it today and feel better tomorrow. You're probably not going to really start to get any benefit until you've been on it for about 7 days. So take it for 10 to 14 days, establish a period of normality, and at the first sign of recurrence, resume that treatment option.
9: Yeah, then she had a clip-on ring on her Audi. She had a navel. Had a clip on. She showed it to me. You're on with Dr. Collins. Good morning.
4: Okay. I would like to know what are the dangers of having untreated diverticulitis? Yes.
10: Okay. Diverticulitis is inflammation of the colon. The diverticulum is a finger-like projection that comes off the colon. It's like having an extra appendix. Some people will have one or two of them. There's a genetic predisposition. You can have literally hundreds of them. They used to have to do what's called a partial colectomy and remove that segment of the colon that was affected that way. The vast majority of the time in these days, they can treat it with antibiotics and it resolves. So there's no other treatment options other than surgical. So antibiotics and or surgical, if you should not be untreated. The key thing for maintenance is a high fiber diet, not straining when you have a bowel movement, and avoiding foods like peanuts and things like watermelon seeds. You don't want one of those to get stuck in the diverticulum because it can rupture and cause a peritonitis. So if it's ruptured, it's like a ruptured appendix. It's a medical emergency. But lots of people are walking around with diverticulum. They find them all the time when you get a routine colon screening or colonoscopy. And so it's just a matter of making sure that they don't become inflamed. So diverticulosis means condition of, meaning you have them. Diverticulitis means that it's inflamed and it needs definitive therapy.
9: All right, y'all. Hey, more of your phone calls with Dr. MJ Collier. You can hit us up right now at 866-9-RICKY, 866-9-RICKEY. 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
15: A better life with Dr. Sanjay Gupta.
16: In recent years, scientists have really dialed up the urgency to understand PFAS, sometimes referred to as forever chemicals because of how long they take to break down. The latest study found these chemicals may be aging men in their 50s and 60s a bit faster than men who are younger or older, or women of any age. Experts we talked to said the accumulation of PFAS may lower testosterone levels in men, impair sperm quality, and increase risks of testicular and kidney cancer. Women, it seems, just seem to be able to clear PFAS faster. Now, whether you're a man or a woman, trying to limit your exposure is a great idea. Three ways to do that. Filter your drinking water. Don't use non-stick cookware like Teflon, and avoid fast food packaging, which are sometimes coated with these chemicals. I'm Dr. Sanjay Gupta, helping you live a better life.
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24: 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Keep doing your thing, boy.

0: Carly on with us this morning. Dr. Carly, so happy to have you. Let's get right to it. Let's go to the phones. You're on with Dr. Carly. Good morning.
1: Yeah, my question for the doctor is, my daughter, she's about to turn 6, and the only food that she likes to eat is mac and cheese. How can I get her to eat more protein, chicken, fish, meats like that?
2: Okay, 6-year-olds have discriminating palates, but they will eat when they're hungry. So provide foods, particularly she needs some more protein in her diet. That's a high-carb diet that's going to give her, believe it or not, high cholesterol even at that age. So we need to put a little protein in there. I found that a lot of children love peanut butter. If she's not allergic to peanuts, which seems to be a new thing. Rick, when we were growing up, nobody was allergic to peanuts, but everybody ate peanuts. Now, you know, most of the kids are supposedly peanut allergy. But peanut butter is very high in protein, and it meets all those requirements. But whatever other food she likes, just give her that. It got to be more than mac and cheese. If not, don't take no for an answer. Provide foods that are a little more balanced. And then, you know, if she doesn't eat that, she doesn't eat. She'll get hungry, she'll eat it. So that's how I would handle that. But there are, you know, there are other ways pediatricians can advise you to help children eat what, you know, a more balanced diet. But children will eat what you provide and put in front of them. So if you're providing only that, then that's, you know, key, you know, making that decision. So you need to make that decision to say, look, we're going to add some chicken, some fish, other things to the diet that'll make her more healthy.
0: And then I'm going to tell you, if they play in it, they'll play in it until the food get cold. So you get the little chair and you go sit on the steps and you get your spoon and get the bowl and spoon feed them. Even at 3, 4, 5, 6, 7 years old, they're not eating their food. I'll go ahead and stir it up and reheat it a little bit. And I'll stand in front of them, make them stand in front of me. And I'll take that spoon and just make sure that they get enough food down. A spoon feeder if you have to. Or whatever, that always worked for me, just my opinion.
2: Yeah, make it a game with a young kid, particularly, you know, most girls are daddy's girls, so you can work on it from that perspective.
0: That is. All right, John, with Dr. Carly, good morning.
3: Yes, with a stage 4 prostate cancer diagnosis, with the doctor, I mean, other than hormone treatment, what would he suggest using?
2: Hormone therapy is the primary therapy. Stage 4 means basically it's spread outside of the prostate. So hormone therapy is the primary therapy. They do have some newer biologics. And so you need to Google those, be your own advocate, because oftentimes doctors will not suggest that you use those or try those. But they are very effective when you have a stage 4, and because they work peripherally and they target the cancer cells particularly. And some of the more sophisticated cancer treatment centers, like Cancer Treatment Centers of America, but most cities now have cancer treatment teams. They can literally take your white blood cells, take the genetic composition of the cancer, make a targeted treatment that basically your own immune system kills the cancer cells only versus the traditional chemotherapies. That is a therapy, one, that has to be available where you are, and two, the doctors have to make it available to you by suggesting it. So if they are only offering you that, there are other treatment options, then I would go to some place like the Cleveland Clinic, Emory here in Atlanta. They have the Winthrop Cancer Treatment Center, Piedmont Hospital here in Atlanta, but Cancer Treatment Centers of America, CTA, are everywhere, and so they can help you as you in your cancer journey. They have teams of people that include everything from psychologists to nutritionists to help you through the total package versus having to find care in one or two places. That place will give you total comprehensive care, and they are using state-of-the-art technology, and that is the state-of-the-art, the biologics.
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2: 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And remember, these are the opinions of Dr. MJ Carlier, not those of Ricky Smiley. The Ricky Smiley Morning Show cast. Production crew. 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
1: Comedian Rita Brent. All right, y'all. All right, Rick's about the morning show. It is about that time for Fix It Jesus. We got the one and only Rita Brent in the building, ladies and gentlemen. 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
2: That's right.
1: Yes, sir.
2: Y'all, good morning.
1: We are so happy to have you. Comedian extraordinaire.
3: What up?
2: Man, what up, y'all? Listen, happy Wednesday. I'm excited, but I'm sad at the same time, man. I don't know how y'all feel, but have y'all talked about Spirit Airlines shutting down? Am I the only one that's heartbroken about that?
0: Girl, y'all fly Spirit? My husband's going to need therapy.
1: Yeah, I'm going to need therapy. I was a customer. That direct flight to Fort Lauderdale was real.
0: Yep. Cheap first class. Come on.
1: I'm talking about you can upgrade while you on the plane. Swipe your credit card and move you to the big chair.
3: Really?
1: Absolutely. I love Spirit Airlines.
0: Me too.
1: They retweeted one of my tweets.
3: Yeah.
1: Absolutely. Yeah. I don't play by Spirit.
2: Same. I mean, you know.
1: Black people going to buy is going to be named Holy Spirit.
2: Ahead, I mean, you know, Spirit has been subject to a lot of jokes, you know, but keep in mind now, they've never had a single fatal passenger crash since 1992. They had the Diamond Award of Excellence from FAA. And now, you know, everybody's like, you don't miss a good thing until it's gone. You can fly to Miami for $38 and a prayer. You know, and this is the thing. We were laughing at Spirit, but now, you know, for me, going from Jackson to Houston, it's $700, you know. So,
1: yeah.
2: Yeah, it's going to be tough, and I don't know where they got the body at for the planes, but I do think we should have a formal service. We shouldn't just let them,
1: right now,
2: you know, go out of business. I think we should have a formal homegoing service, and I just want to volunteer to be on the program for an A selection. And I prepared it already, you know, so I just want y'all to just bow your heads, and yeah, here we go.
4: 2 Timothy 1:7 says, "For God has not given us a spirit of fear, but of power and of love and of a sound mind."

We got a notice from our union that we're going to be ceasing operations at 3 a.m. Eastern Time. So thank you for your support over the years, onward and upward. God bless you all.

0: 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We really do appreciate you. Shout out, yes. Late night with Rita Brent, May 15th to 16th in Jackson, Mississippi. Yeah, let's get it.
1: What say, Rick? 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
15: Getting your heart broken can be really rough. It'll happen to most of us at some point in our lives. It's not just an emotional experience, it's a physical one too. Often described as getting the wind knocked out of you, a knot in your stomach, trouble sleeping. I recently spoke about this with Dr. Yoram Yovel, a psychiatrist and neuroscientist. He was on my podcast, Chasing Life. Now, he told me heartbreak doesn't have to last forever. And while your inclination might be to withdraw, isolate, and shut down, it's often the opposite of what supports healing. One of the things that helps us the most is reconnecting to other people you love. And the reverse is also true, he said. If someone you care about is struggling, don't give up on them. You hold the power to comfort loved ones that are in deep physical or emotional distress. I'm Dr. Sanjay Gupta, helping you live a better life.
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17: On 27 after the hour, y'all, front page right here. What up, Alfredas?
22: What up, Ricky? It's Wednesday, May 6th. Here's what's going on in the news. So Trump paused his so-called Project Freedom, which was supposed to escort ships through the Strait of Hormuz. He says Pakistan and other countries asked him to put it on pause while they tried to resolve things diplomatically. But Iranian state media says Trump backed down because that Hormuz plan was a great big fail. Now, Trump has been active on social media today. He posted that Operation Epic Fury will come to an end along with the U.S. naval blockade in the Strait of Hormuz once, as he put it, quote, Iran agrees to give what has been agreed to. Okay. Trump warns if they don't agree, quote, the bombing starts and it will be at a much higher level and intensity than it was before. So from groceries to travel, the war is driving up costs, but the clearest reminder may be every time we fill up our tanks. Gas is about $4.53. Secretary of State Marco Rubio says, cheer up, pull yourself up by your bootstraps, cry babies. Others have it even worse. Okay, those aren't his exact words, but listen.
23: So we've been insulated to some degree. We're obviously still vulnerable to some extent to global prices and so. But in the end, I mean, we're more insulated than other countries, even though that's not welcome news to Americans that are paying more at the pump, no doubt about it.
22: Meanwhile, you know, Trump and the Pope are beefing. Trump says the Pope is weak on crime because the Pope condemned the, quote, atrocious violence in the Iran war and urged an immediate ceasefire, while Rubio, who says he's Catholic, has an upcoming meeting and he claims his trip was scheduled way before this Trump beef. But Rubio agrees with Trump.
23: I think the president, without trying to speak for him, but I think I can characterize it this way. He doesn't understand why anybody, leave aside the Pope, the president, and I, for that matter, I think most people, I cannot understand why anyone would think that it's a good idea for Iran to ever have a nuclear weapon.
22: This should be interesting because Pope Leo stands on his word. For info on these stories and more, go to RickySmileyMorningShow.com. 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
25: Rock T, the sports genius, is in the building.
26: Outperformed his postseason. The block by Holmgren on Ayton. The push ahead, Hartenstein. Holmgren!
27: Yeah, I was Chet Holmgren right there at Oklahoma City Thunder getting game one from the Lakers last night, 108-90.
28: What?
27: Yes,
28: 108-what?
27: 108-90, man. OKC's going to win the championship again, dog. Just go ahead and give him the championship, dog.
28: Oh, man.
27: Back to back. Detroit Pistons, they get game one over the Cleveland Cavaliers last night, so they up 1-0. It's going down, man. Former New England Patriot wide receiver Stephon Diggs was found not guilty of assaulting his private chef, stemming from a December the 2nd encounter with his former live-in personal chef, Jamila Adams. She testified that he slapped and choked her during an argument. She also claims they had a sexual relationship before she became his personal chef. In other sports news, the homie Stephen A. Smith had some words for those who feel like he betrayed the black culture.
29: Bro, it could be women. It could be some of my boys. I've had people literally say, black people don't with you. You betrayed your race. We don't want to Cam, those people can never come back in my life. They can go to hell. They can never come back. Because to know me, you know that cut deep. I almost lost my career because I look out. I cannot count the amount of times I've put my ass on the line for us.
27: There it is.
28: Wow.
27: It is, man.
22: Maybe it's not that black. Maybe people just don't like him. I'm sorry, I know y'all know him, but I'm just saying maybe people just don't like him. Maybe it has nothing to do with him, you know, hurting the black race. Maybe people just don't like his feel.
27: He just has a perspective and an opinion. And it's his opinion and his perspective on things that he talks about.
22: Right.
27: So I guess it's one of those things like anything else. You can either like it, not like it, agree with it, or disagree with it.
22: Right.
27: You know, so. Hey, man, let's talk about it on social media at Rock T Holla. Brat got the hot spot right now.
0: The hot spot.
1: Drop it like it's hot. Drop it like it's hot.
2: So hot.
1: And
2: this
3: hot. You can catch me at the hot spot.
4: It's the BRAT.
17: All right, y'all, it is about that time. Time for the hot spot. What up, Brat?
5: What up, Ricky? Good morning, everybody. I'm your girl, Brat Tat Tat, and this is the hot spot where we bring you music, movies, and more. So let's get off into it. Well, y'all, we are so excited for the Chris Brown and Usher tour this summer. And in case you missed it, Chris Brown is dropping his new album, Brown, this Friday. Oh, it's going to go crazy. And he has revealed a list of features on the project. The list of features include Leon Thomas, Tank, Vybz Kartel, Bryson Tiller, Glorilla, NBA Youngboy, Friday, Sexy Red, and Lucky Day. Which collab are y'all most excited to hear?
17: Oh, Lucky Day.
5: I think I want to hear what he sounds like with Tank, too.
17: Yeah, absolutely. Yeah.
5: Yeah. Oh, and exciting. The Sexy Red. Sexy Red now.
17: Okay. Yeah.
27: We know he ain't going to miss.
5: Exactly. You know they're going to all be jams because he do not miss. This boy has been on a roll since for how many years? Yeah. Since the first song. Since popping, probably. Yeah, like 20, 30 year run. All right, y'all. Actor Boyz Kodjo is speaking out on what he feels is the number one mistake that men make in relationships. And listen to what he had to say, and then we're going to see if we agree.
6: We as men oftentimes internalize our thought processes, our emotions, and our internal battles. And I had to learn that. I made that mistake. And I kept her outside. And for a woman, it is very important that she gets the truth and that she gets your reality. And you have to be conscious enough and vulnerable enough to be able to open up to your person. That's your ride or die. And how is that partner supposed to know what's going on inside you unless you share it?
22: Wow. Mm. I just love that he's doing the work. And I mean, you picture him saying it. That's part two.
5: Come on back,
7: Alfred. I need you to relax.
5: Yeah, man. Come on back, Alfred.
22: I mean, sports coach. Like, he's doing the work. Go ahead. I'm saying go ahead to his wife because, like, girl, you got you one. Okay. There we go.
5: All right. Y'all, moving on. The family of Tupac Shakur is taking legal action in an effort to finally get some justice. So Pac's brother, Mofreem Shakur, he filed a lawsuit on a wrongful death lawsuit on behalf of the rapper's estate against Keefe D. That's the only person ever arrested in connection with Tupac's murder back in 1996. Now, the lawsuit also names several other unidentified people, which may suggest that the family believes the conspiracy behind Tupac's killing goes beyond just one person. Now, court documents also reference past allegations tied to 50 Cent's docuseries, Sean Combs' The Reckoning, that raised questions about who all may have been involved. Specifically, allegations that Keefe D claimed Diddy might have offered seven figures to somebody to take out Pac and Suge Knight. Mm. Oh, man. Keefe D has previously admitted to being in the car from which the shots were fired, but his accounts of what happened that night has changed over time. He was arrested in Las Vegas in 2023, and he pleaded not guilty. His trial is currently expected to begin later this year as this decades-old case continues to unfold. This is crazy to me that they keep finding out little things and little things and little things, and they haven't got nobody that killed these people, Biggie or Pop.
17: Yeah, crazy. We'll be dead, and then they solve it.
5: Yeah, and you know, because Keefe D, okay, if he got all these stories and all this stuff and he the only person connected, then why not just go on and get him?
17: Right.
5: I'm confused.
17: Yeah.
5: All right, y'all. We're going to wrap up.
17: The truth needs to be told.
5: Yes, it does. Absolutely. And I know it's somebody else out there, but it seemed like everybody else done died or got killed.
17: Yeah.
5: Every time I watch a documentary or something on it, the person is talking or the police officer involved, they've all died or either gotten killed. So it's just crazy. But I do hope that we do get some justice on who murdered Pac and Biggie. All right, y'all, we're going to wrap up the hot spot on that note. But for more information on these stories and more, you can go to RickySmileyMorningShow.com. And you can catch me on all my social media, So Brett. Coming up next, y'all, we got Dwight Stone with the Praise Mixdown. That's next on the Ricky Smiley Morning Show.
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0: It'll happen to most of us at some point in our lives. It's not just an emotional experience, it's a physical one too, often described as getting the wind knocked out of you, a knot in your stomach, trouble sleeping. I recently spoke about this with Dr. Yoram Yovel, a psychiatrist and neuroscientist. He was on my podcast, Chasing Life. Now, he told me heartbreak doesn't have to last forever, and while your inclination might be to withdraw, isolate, and shut down, it's often the opposite of what supports healing. One of the things that helps us the most is reconnecting to other people you love. And the reverse is also true, he said. If someone you care about is struggling, don't give up on them. You hold the power to comfort loved ones that are in deep physical or emotional distress. I'm Dr. Sanjay Gupta, helping you live a better life.
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4: This is The Daily Play with Joy Taylor. Two more NBA second round series tipped off on Tuesday night, and everybody did what they were supposed to do. The Thunder knocked off LeBron's Lakers in a true team effort. LA held Shai Gilgeous-Alexander to 18 points, but it wasn't enough to avoid a 108-90 loss. Lakers head coach J.J. Redick said after the game that 108-90 doesn't matter to me. We lost the game. Chet Holmgren was OKC's leading scorer for the first time in his playoff career, pouring in 24 points to go with 12 rebounds and 3 blocks. And in the earlier game, the Pistons got up double digits and held on to beat the Cavs 111-101. The NBA playoffs roll on Wednesday night with the Spurs trying to rebound after losing game one and the Knicks looking to continue their dominant run of huge victories with another win over the Sixers in the Garden. For more on this and other top sports stories of the day, tune into The Daily Play with Joy Taylor at UrbanOnePodcast.com or wherever you get your podcasts.

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11: A Better Life with Dr. Sanjay Gupta.
12: So-called superagers, they are an enviable segment of the population. People who are older than 80, whose brains function like someone a fraction of their age. It's true, a lot of these people have genetics on their side, but more and more research is bearing out the idea that people who practice good brain health also slow their cognitive decline. Dr. Richard Isaacson, a pioneer in the Alzheimer's space, told us that, quote, his studies have found lifestyle changes including diet, exercise, reducing stress and optimizing sleep, along with managing vascular risk factors with certain medications, can actually help grow brain areas and also reduce telltale signs of Alzheimer's, such as tau tangles and amyloid plaques. What else helps? Staying social, surrounding yourself with family and friends, and maybe even volunteering for a real sense of purpose. I'm Dr. Sanjay Gupta, helping you live a better life.
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92.7 Flint's R&B in a throwback. Hey, it's August, checking in on the J-O-B. Happy Hump Day Wednesday to you now. Coming up at 10:20, I'm going to give you your national text keyword to go see Chris Brown and Usher, the city of your choice. 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

Detroit Pistons took game one last night versus Cleveland. 111-101 was the final score. Now game two, it goes down tomorrow night. 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

0: 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Yeah, I'm loving that. That's Tim's. 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
2: 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I'm Coco Jones with my new song, Love a Girl. 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Plus,
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10: Getting your heart broken can be really rough. It'll happen to most of us at some point in our lives. It's not just an emotional experience, it's a physical one too, often described as getting the wind knocked out of you, a knot in your stomach, trouble sleeping. I recently spoke about this with Dr. Yoram Yovel, a psychiatrist and neuroscientist. He was on my podcast, Chasing Life. Now, he told me heartbreak doesn't have to last forever, and while your inclination might be to withdraw, isolate, and shut down, it's often the opposite of what supports healing. One of the things that helps us the most is reconnecting to other people you love. And the reverse is also true, he said. If someone you care about is struggling, don't give up on them. You hold the power to comfort loved ones that are in deep physical or emotional distress. I'm Dr. Sanjay Gupta, helping you live a better life.
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92.7, Flint RV and Throwback. So $215 million was stolen through fake emails, tricking businesses. Yeah, 25 people have now been convicted, but officials warn the scam is still ongoing. It's Jill Scott. There's pressure. Z92.7.

0: Z92.7, Flint R&B and the Throwbacks. Yeah, home of the Ricky Smiley Morning Show. Jilly from Philly with pressure. It's August now. Jafar Jackson says playing Michael Jackson made him feel like he's already achieved a major milestone. So now he's leaning more towards acting than music. So basically, fans might have to wait a minute for that full album from Jafar Jackson. I think it might be worth the wait. Coming up, we'll hear from Music Soul Child, Victoria Monet, also Usher, Z92.7.
1: Usher Raymond, Chris Brown, two icons, one legendary link up. 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
9: You know, one of the weirder things I've seen on social media lately is parents feeding their babies butter, like whole sticks of butter. They swear that it helps them feel fuller after meals and get a good night's sleep, among other things. There's actually something to this. You know, butter is full of fat, which a rapidly growing infant needs, but eating butter all the time results in, quote, boxing out other important nutrients they need as well. Spokesperson for the Academy of Nutrition and Dietetics told us she recommends half a teaspoon to a teaspoon melted and then added to a puree. Or as they get older, you can drizzle oil or melted butter over cooked vegetables, she told us. We never say just give butter by itself, and it's not the only source of fat she would recommend. Avocados, hummus, fish, they are great sources of fat as well. And also, great foods to introduce. I'm Dr. Sanjay Gupta, helping you live a better life.
10: 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A vacation? A shopping spree? A trip to the spa? You could win $5,000 for the mom in your life with our Mother's Day giveaway. 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

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Flint R&B and the Robax. Hey, make sure you tune into the Sweat Hotel tonight. Yeah, things kick off at Key Sweat starting at 10 p.m. It's Victoria Monet, and here's Let Me. 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

0: Z92.7, Flint's R&B and Throwbacks. That's Victoria Monet and Let Me. Hey, it's August and looking for my 10th caller right now. 810-767-9300. 810-767-9300. Yes, indeed. A pair of tickets up for grabs right now to go see Ari Lennox, the Vacancy Tour at the Fox Theater down in Detroit. 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
20: You and I have never met, but I'm willing to bet that there is something you would like to do, but you feel like you can't, that it's too hard, that you don't deserve it. A colleague of mine recently told me about this new book called Brave Shift, 30 Mindset Changes to Transform Your Life. It's written by a woman named Michelle Carrer. Carrer says the one thing most people forget when they set a goal is to attach a reason to it. Having that reason is big, Because when you don't want to do something that's necessary to reach your goal, you can go back to your reason to find the motivation you need. Try to frame your goal as something you want to achieve, as opposed to being a bad part of yourself that you want to change. That will make you more likely to succeed, as will asking for help. All of us need it, and it makes people feel good to help you achieve your goals. I'm Dr. Sanjay Gupta, helping you live a better life.
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0: My girl, you are my 10th caller. 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
0: Oh, no, I appreciate you. 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
29: That sounds lovely.
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In Flint's R&B and throwback. So according to the World Health Organization, a rotten-borne illness, outbreak on a cruise ship. It has killed multiple people and sickened others, with one case confirmed and five suspected. Oh, my goodness. What a nightmare. Here's Kim, Z92.7.

0: 102.7 Flint's R&B at the Rovax. That's Kim and One Love on Flint's Home of the Ricky Smiley Morning Show. My name is August. Now, it sounds like things between Stephon Diggs and his private chef was more than just business. Well, he was found out guilty in a quick two-day trial over an alleged dispute with his private chef, clearing his path back to football, but he could still face discipline from the NFL. Coming up, your noon hour is your midday cafe, midweek inspiration. 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
13: You and I have never met, but I'm willing to bet that there is something you would like to do, but you feel like you can't, that it's too hard, that you don't deserve it. A colleague of mine recently told me about this new book called Brave Shift, 30 Mindset Changes to Transform Your Life. It's written by a woman named Michelle Carrer. Carrer says the one thing most people forget when they set a goal is to attach a reason to it. Having that reason is big, because when you don't want to do something that's necessary to reach your goal, you can go back to your reason to find the motivation you need. Try to frame your goal as something you want to achieve, as opposed to being a bad part of yourself that you want to change. That will make you more likely to succeed, as will asking for help. All of us need it, and it makes people feel good to help you achieve your goals. I'm Dr. Sanjay Gupta, helping you live a better life.

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14: A better life with Dr. Sanjay Gupta.
15: In recent years, scientists have really dialed up the urgency to understand PFAS, sometimes referred to as forever chemicals because of how long they take to break down. The latest study found these chemicals may be aging men in their 50s and 60s a bit faster than men who are younger or older or women of any age. Experts we talked to said the accumulation of PFAS may lower testosterone levels in men, impair sperm quality, and increase risks of testicular and kidney cancer. Women, it seems, just seem to be able to clear PFAS faster. Now, whether you're a man or a woman, trying to limit your exposure is a great idea. Three ways to do that. Filter your drinking water. Don't use non-stick cookware like Teflon, and avoid fast food packaging, which are sometimes coated with these chemicals. I'm Dr. Sanjay Gupta, helping you live a better life.

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0: 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Hey, my name is August, not Ted Turner, the media legend who changed TV forever by launching CNN. The first 24/7 news network has passed away at the age of 87. 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
0: A better life with Dr. Sanjay Gupta.
8: You know, I watched a video the other day about kids getting landlines at home. We haven't had a landline in my house in I can't even tell you how long. But seeing these parents about my age being teleported back to their own childhoods, a simpler time before screens, was really powerful. And as for the kids, they sat and had conversations with their grandparents without multitasking or being distracted by a screen. I thought this was a great way to have kids stay in touch with family members and friends without getting sucked into the smartphone era too young. Of course, you need other people close by to hop on board as well if this is something that's going to work. Perhaps most important, I realized, these relics can be a great conversation starter with your children. You can talk about what it really means to be connected in this day and age. Things have changed a lot. I'm Dr. Sanjay Gupta, helping you live a better life.
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0: 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Because, you know, it's pretty romantic and... you know how I do. Coming up, we'll hear from Nelly. 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
2: Getting your heart broken can be really rough. It'll happen to most of us at some point in our lives. It's not just an emotional experience, it's a physical one too. Often described as getting the wind knocked out of you, a knot in your stomach, trouble sleeping. I recently spoke about this with Dr. Yoram Yovil, a psychiatrist and neuroscientist. He was on my podcast, Chasing Life. Now, he told me heartbreak doesn't have to last forever. And while your inclination might be to withdraw, isolate, and shut down, it's often the opposite of what supports healing. One of the things that helps us the most is reconnecting to other people you love. And the reverse is also true, he said. If someone you care about is struggling, don't give up on them. You hold the power to comfort loved ones that are in deep physical or emotional distress. I'm Dr. Sanjay Gupta, helping you live a better life.
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Maya, ASAP, it's August. Now, Chris Brown, he is dropping the new album in just 2 days. Now, look at these features. They go crazy. Sexy Red, Lil Rilla.

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13: You know, I watched a video the other day about kids getting landlines at home. We haven't had a landline in my house in I can't even tell you how long. But seeing these parents about my age being teleported back to their own childhoods, a simpler time before screens, was really powerful. And as for the kids, they sat and had conversations with their grandparents without multitasking or being distracted by a screen. I thought this was a great way to have kids stay in touch with family members and friends without getting sucked into the smartphone era too young. Of course, you need other people close by to hop on board as well if this is something that's going to work. Perhaps most important, I realized, these relics can be a great conversation starter with your children. You can talk about what it really means to be connected in this day and age. Things have changed a lot. I'm Dr. Sanjay Gupta, helping you live a better life.
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Z92.7, Flint R&B, and Throwback. So Apple has agreed to a $250 million settlement in a class action lawsuit over claims it overstated Siri's AI capacity. Yeah, and some iPhone owners could receive a payment up to $95. I don't care how much it is, just run me my money. It's August with Jay-Z, excuse me, Z92.7.

0: 102.7 Flint's R&B at the Robax. That's Neo up, out, and gone. It's August, now the Jackson 5s. They are back in the mix. Yeah, thanks to the hype surrounded by the whole Michael biopic. Their music is just blowing up all over again, pulling in 3.7 million streams in a single day. Yeah, their biggest of this year, up 400%. From last month, and that is amazing. Still to come, Fantasia. Also, Ari Lennox on Z92.7.
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4: When it comes to the myriad reasons people don't get enough exercise, psychologist Diana Hill has heard them all. She's the author of a new book with a great title, I Know I Should Exercise, But. 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She told us that she encourages people she works with to shift from an either-or mindset to a both-and mindset. Hill herself uses time at her son's baseball game to walk around the field cheering him on instead of sitting on the sidelines. She also recommends setting up your space at home, at work, in the car to facilitate movement. So every night before I go to bed, I lay out my workout clothes next to my bathroom sink so they are waiting there for me as a good reminder. I'm Dr. Sanjay Gupta, helping you live a better life.
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1: Mostly cloudy skies this afternoon, a high near 55. And then tonight, mostly cloudy, a low around 36. And for Thursday, it looks like we'll have a little sunshine in the morning time and a high near 53. Currently in Flint, mostly cloudy. 49 is your current temp. 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

92.7, Flint's R&B and throwbacks. So the WNBA has signed a multi-year deal with Bell to broadcast games in Canada starting this season, making it the most valuable media agreement outside of the U.S. is Chris Brown on Z92.7.

0: 92.7. Flint R&B at the Rowback, home of the Ricky Smiley Morning Show. That's Chris Brown. That's going to wrap things up for yours truly. August on your hump day Wednesday. It's time for me to pass the mic to Big Tone. He's going to hold you down from 3 until 7. Michael, Webby, Bruno Mars, all coming your way. Plus, he has your next national text keyword for your chance to go see Usher and Chris Brown live in concert. And you and I will do this thing again Monday, tomorrow morning, starting at 10. Yeah, baby. So have a great Wednesday night. Z92.7.
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13: There's something I'd like to talk to you about today, something that's been circulating on the internet that's become a real problem. Deep fake videos of me endorsing products that I've never even heard of and I have no relationship with whatsoever. Let me tell you clearly, these videos are scams. They are designed to take your money. Now, a couple things you should keep in mind. If something sounds too good to be true, it probably is. When you look at these videos, if they don't seem natural, if there's something off about them, the audio or the video, it's probably AI generated. And if you come across something that does pique your interest, see if you can find evidence of it from other sources. I promise you this, if I discover something incredible that you need to know about, I'm going to talk about it somewhere that you can easily find, not on some shady social media site. I'm Dr. Sanjay Gupta, helping you live a better life.
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0: 7 Flint's R&B and throwbacks. What up, though? It's Big Tone on your way home, and happy hump day to you. We've only got 2 more days until the weekend kicks off, and I know you can't wait. I've got music from Webby and Summer Walker coming right up after Bruno, after Risk It All on Z92.7.
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7, Flint's R&B and throwbacks. Stephon Diggs, the former New England Patriots wide receiver, was found not guilty of assaulting his former private chef. He was acquitted after 90 minutes of deliberation. 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

0: 92.7 Flint's R&B and throwbacks. That's Victoria Monet with Let Me. Well, Tupac's stepbrother has filed a wrongful death lawsuit against Dwayne Keefe D. Davis, who's charged with the 1996 murder of the legendary rapper. Now, Davis was charged with the murder of Tupac back in 2023, nearly three decades after he was killed. Keefe D. has pled not guilty. Tupac's stepbrother Maurice Shakur is represented by a powerful law firm who represented high-profile clients like Jay-Z and Elon Musk. So you already know that his stepbrother is not playing games. Now, the suit was also filed against several unnamed defendants. Coming up, I've got music from T.I. and Method Man on Z92.7.
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9: You know, one of the weirder things I've seen on social media lately is parents feeding their babies butter, like whole sticks of butter. They swear that it helps them feel fuller after meals and get a good night's sleep, among other things. There's actually something to this. You know, butter is full of fat, which a rapidly growing infant needs, but eating butter all the time results in, quote, boxing out other important nutrients they need as well. Spokesperson for the Academy of Nutrition and Dietetics told us she recommends half a teaspoon to a teaspoon melted and then added to a puree. Or as they get older, you can drizzle oil or melted butter over cooked vegetables, she told us. We never say just give butter by itself, and it's not the only source of fat she would recommend. Avocados, hummus, fish, they are great sources of fat as well. And also, great foods to introduce. I'm Dr. Sanjay Gupta, helping you live a better life.
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3: This afternoon will be mostly cloudy with a high near 55. Tonight it'll be mostly cloudy during the early evening with a low around 36. Tomorrow expect sunshine during the morning, then mostly cloudy during the afternoon with a high near 53. Currently it's 50 and overcast. Here's T.I. with Let 'Em Know on Z92.7.

Flint's R&B and throwbacks. A Texas man allegedly punched his own defense attorney after he was hit with a 50-year prison sentence for murder. He didn't sustain any injuries, but Jaquarius Lewis now faces the charge of injuring an elderly person. Here's Put It On from Q Parker on Z92.7.

0: Flint's R&B and throwbacks and home of the Ricky Smiley Morning Show. That was Q Parker. Now, if you own an iPhone, you could get up to a $95 payment after Apple agreed to settle a class action lawsuit for $250 million. Now, the lawsuit alleges that Apple deceived consumers by promoting features that didn't exist and misled them into buying devices. Now, the settlement covers about 37 million devices bought in the U.S. between June 10, 2024 and March 29, 2025. Now, customers will be notified by mail or email that they can file a claim on a settlement website. At the top of the hour, I've got music from Bruno Mars and Jagged Edge on C92.7.
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14: Sometimes you can tell a lot about what someone wants to do offline by looking at what they do online. Let me tell you about Pinterest's first parenting trend report. Pinterest is a huge platform. They have 600 million monthly users, 80 billion searches per month. The report found a shift from the iPad kid era to now, when parents are actually more interested in real-world adventures and hands-on activities. The Global Trends and Insights lead at Pinterest told us, families are thoughtfully designing childhoods rooted in creativity, intention, and meaningful experiences. One psychologist we spoke to said he sees this as a reflection of parents' desire to build core capacities in their children: resilience, curiosity, self-regulation, empathy. These things don't grow automatically, but are built through lived experience. I'm Dr. Sanjay Gupta, helping you live a better life.
15: 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A vacation? A shopping spree? A trip to the spa? You could win $5,000 for the mom in your life with our Mother's Day giveaway. Just head to our website now to enter this national contest for a chance to win $5,000 for mom.

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92.7, Flint's R&B and throwbacks. Well, Taj Jackson, the son of Tito Jackson, tweeted that the reason the media writes so much crap about his uncle, the late great Michael Jackson, is because there are no laws to protect the dead against defamation, slander, or libel. 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

Flint's R&B and throwbacks. Starting on May the 19th, Delta Airlines will no longer offer in-flight meals, drinks, or even spades on trips under 350 miles. The change is expected to affect about 450 daily flights. Here's One Love from Kim on Z92.7.

0: 101.7 Flint's R&B and Throwbacks. That was Detroit's own Kim with One Love. You know, it's bad enough that some concert tickets cost more than people's car payments, and now some performers are asking folks to stick to a dress code when they come to the show. That usually means even more money coming out of fans' pockets. Beyoncé, Cardi B, and Summer Walker are just a few artists who ask fans to respect their dress codes. Because of the dress code, some fans posted on social media that they are not attending concerts like they used to. You know, when an innocent trend turns into an expectation, it takes all the fun out of it. Coming up, I've got music from SZA and Jill Scott next on Z92.7.
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1: 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I just want diamond earrings from Gabriana Jewelers in Grand Blanc, Z92.7. 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
12: You know, I watched a video the other day about kids getting landlines at home. We haven't had a landline in my house in I can't even tell you how long, but seeing these parents about my age being teleported back to their own childhoods, a simpler time before screens, was really powerful. And as for the kids, they sat and had conversations with their grandparents without multitasking or being distracted by a screen. I thought this was a great way to have kids stay in touch with family members and friends without getting sucked into the smartphone era too young. Of course, you need other people close by to hop on board as well if this is something that's going to work. Perhaps most important, I realized, these relics can be a great conversation starter with your children. You can talk about what it really means to be connected in this day and age. Things have changed a lot. I'm Dr. Sanjay Gupta, helping you live a better life.
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1: This afternoon will be mostly cloudy with a high near 55. Tonight we'll have areas of frost after midnight with a low around 36. Tomorrow we have sunshine during the morning, then mostly cloudy during the afternoon with a high near 53. Right now it's 51 and overcast. Here's Kehlani on Z92.7.

nothing about a conservative regular girl that still can be thorough as don't need you. Psychic can reach you. Zodiac sign, it must be a Gemini moon, cause we about to go half. Mistakenly, nobody been in a bag, but how many bodies done been in her bag?

0: Flint's R&B and throwbacks and home of the Ricky Smiley Morning Show. That's Jill Scott with Pressure. Well, T.I. and his wife Tiny watched their youngest son Major head off to a senior prom. Known as Baby Boy, Major has grown into a very mature and stylish young man. Major rocked a classic double-breasted suit with a turquoise pocket square, which matched his date's dress perfectly. And of course, T.I. and Tiny went all out for Major's prom send-off by decorating the front lawn of their mansion complete with a fireworks display. Well, it's time to turn all the way up, because Funk in the Trunk is next, with music from Petey Pablo and Glorilla coming up next on Z92.7.
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7: So-called superagers, they are an enviable segment of the population. People who are older than 80, whose brains function like someone a fraction of their age. It's true, a lot of these people have genetics on their side, but more and more research is bearing out the idea that people who practice good brain health also slow their cognitive decline. Dr. Richard Isaacson, a pioneer in the Alzheimer's space, told us that, quote, his studies have found lifestyle changes including diet, exercise, reducing stress and optimizing sleep, along with managing vascular risk factors with certain medications, can actually help grow brain areas and also reduce telltale signs of Alzheimer's, such as tau tangles and amyloid plaques. What else helps? Staying social, surrounding yourself with family and friends, and maybe even volunteering for a real sense of purpose. I'm Dr. Sanjay Gupta, helping you live a better life.
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Z92.7 Flint's R&B and throwbacks. Chris Brown shared the track list for his new album Brown, releasing this Friday. And Breezy has collabos with Leon Thomas, NBA YoungBoy, Tank, Glorilla, and Sexy Red. Here's T.I. on Z92.

Dwayne The Rock Johnson explained why he wore a skirt to this year's Met Gala. He said in Polynesian culture, most masculine men wear lava lavas and skirts. He said it felt great. Here's Webby on C92.7.

0: and throwbacks. That was Mike Jones with Still Tipping. Well, Chris Brown and Usher are two of the biggest names in music. 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
11: There's something I'd like to talk to you about today, something that's been circulating on the internet that's become a real problem. Deep fake videos of me endorsing products that I've never even heard of and I have no relationship with whatsoever. Let me tell you clearly, these videos are scams. They are designed to take your money. Now, a couple things you should keep in mind. If something sounds too good to be true, it probably is. When you look at these videos, if they don't seem natural, if there's something off about them, the audio or the video, it's probably AI generated. And if you come across something that does pique your interest, see if you can find evidence of it from other sources. I promise you this, if I discover something incredible that you need to know about, I'm going to talk about it somewhere that you can easily find, not on some shady social media site. I'm Dr. Sanjay Gupta, helping you live a better life.
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1: Later tonight, we'll have areas of frost after midnight with a low around 36. Tomorrow, we have it'll be sunny during the morning, then mostly cloudy during the afternoon with a high near 53. Right now, it's 52 and overcast. 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

0: 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Well, after Finesse 2 times had ChatGPT take a look at his recording contract, he's screaming, "Let me out." Well, a rapper posted screenshots of his contract's analysis, which allegedly described his contract as a 360 deal. That means the record label receives a percentage of multiple revenue streams, including touring, merchandise, and music earnings. Let's hope Finesse doesn't try to take matters into his own hands like Pooh Shiesty, who is in jail for trying to strong arm his way out of his recording contract. Still to come, I've got bangers from the big timers in Juice WRLD on C92.7.
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11: A Better Life with Dr. Sanjay Gupta.
12: In recent years, scientists have really dialed up the urgency to understand PFAS, sometimes referred to as forever chemicals because of how long they take to break down. The latest study found these chemicals may be aging men in their 50s and 60s a bit faster than men who are younger or older or women of any age. Experts we talked to said the accumulation of PFAS may lower testosterone levels in men, impair sperm quality, and increase risks of testicular and kidney cancer. Women, it seems, just seem to be able to clear PFAS faster. Now, whether you're a man or a woman, trying to limit your exposure is a great idea. Three ways to do that. Filter your drinking water. Don't use non-stick cookware like Teflon, and avoid fast food packaging, which are sometimes coated with these chemicals. I'm Dr. Sanjay Gupta, helping you live a better life.
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Rapper Blueface shared a message for any woman that he gets pregnant. He said if he doesn't sign off on your permission slip, it's not gonna be a good time for you. 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
1: Love it. 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Forever. Forever's a mighty long time. Here we are decades later. The sentiment is still the same. Listen.

0: 92.7 Flint's R&B and Throwbacks. That's Raheem Divine with you. Well, my name is Big Tone, and a Florida man has been arrested and charged with aggravated child abuse after allegedly trying to beat the gay out of a 5-year-old boy. The young victim suffered a fractured wrist, a contusion to his forehead, and bruising across his entire body. Two other children also sustained injuries during the incident. Now, Andre Brown Jr. will face enhanced charges as his alleged actions constitute a hate crime. Now, this is why you can't let just anybody watch your kids, and that goes for some of your family members, too. Coming up, I've got music from Rihanna and Jane Hancock on Z92.7.
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2: 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I just won diamond earrings from Gabriana Juro in Grand Blanc, Z92.7. 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
7: Getting your heart broken can be really rough. It'll happen to most of us at some point in our lives. It's not just an emotional experience. It's a physical one, too. Often described as getting the wind knocked out of you, a knot in your stomach, trouble sleeping. I recently spoke about this with Dr. Yoram Yovel, a psychiatrist and neuroscientist. He was on my podcast, Chasing Life. Now, he told me heartbreak doesn't have to last forever. And while your inclination might be to withdraw, isolate, and shut down, it's often the opposite of what supports healing. One of the things that helps us the most is reconnecting to other people you love. And the reverse is also true, he said. If someone you care about is struggling, don't give up on them. You hold the power to comfort loved ones that are in deep physical or emotional distress. I'm Dr. Sanjay Gupta, helping you live a better life.
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1: Later tonight, we'll have areas of frost after midnight with a low around 36. Tomorrow, it'll be sunny during the morning, then mostly cloudy during the afternoon with a high near 53. Right now, it's 52 and overcast. 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

Z92.7 Flint's R&B and throwbacks. The Real Housewives of Atlanta star Drew Sidor says her marital home is nearing foreclosure after her estranged husband failed to pay over $20,000 in mortgage payments. 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

0: 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That was Saint Harrison. 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Well, it's time for Big Tone to get up on out of here, but keep listening. 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
5: A better life with Dr. Sanjay Gupta.
6: We are finally starting to learn more things we can do to keep our brains sharp as we age. A lot of people think crossword puzzles or Sudoku might do the trick, but the science doesn't really bear that out. What one recent study found, though, was that a certain type of brain training seems to have a significant impact on cognition as we get older. It wasn't memory or even problem-solving tasks that moved the needle. It was an interactive computerized game that tested the ability to recognize two separate images in faster and faster sequences. It's what we call a task of divided attention, in which you don't have a conscious strategy on how to improve. That's according to the study's lead author. You're just trying to do the best you can to figure out how to divide your attention. Now, the game in this study was called Double Decision, if you want to find it and try it out yourself. I'm Dr. Sanjay Gupta, helping you live a better life.
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It's DJ Chef Nate here checking in the DZ Nightflex on this Wednesday. We halfway through the week. Right now I got Belle Biv DeVoe on Z92.7.

Z92.7 Flint's R&B and Throwbacks. Make sure you get your tickets because Fantasia and Anthony Hamilton is going down this Saturday at the Little Caesars Arena. So fellas, get on Ticketmaster and make sure you

0: 92.7 Flint's R&B and the Throwbacks. That's Kevin Rossler right there with Spin. You rock with DJ Chef Nate. All I got to say is Detroit basketball here. Yeah. We are up one against the Cavaliers, and I'm feeling good about game two. It's going down tomorrow, and all we got to do is keep playing the same way we played the game one. Coming up next, I got Gabriel Jacoby and Kendrick Lamar on the way right here on Z92.7.
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0: Z92.7 Flint's R&B and throwbacks. That's Kim right there with One Love. It's DJ Chef Nate, and Usher and Chris Brown are two of the biggest icons in R&B. 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
15: A better life with Dr. Sanjay Gupta.
16: We are finally starting to learn more things we can do to keep our brains sharp as we age. A lot of people think crossword puzzles or Sudoku might do the trick, but the science doesn't really bear that out. What one recent study found, though, was that a certain type of brain training seems to have a significant impact on cognition as we get older. It wasn't memory or even problem-solving tasks that moved the needle. It was an interactive computerized game that tested the ability to recognize two separate images in faster and faster sequences. It's what we call a task of divided attention, in which you don't have a conscious strategy on how to improve. That's according to the study's lead author. You're just trying to do the best you can to figure out how to divide your attention. Now, the game in this study was called Double Decision, if you want to find it and try it out yourself. I'm Dr. Sanjay Gupta, helping you live a better life.
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3: I want to know who my representing it here tonight. 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